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Got a couple right now for Baby Doll. We'll get it on within 10. Alex Warren right now, Fever Dream WIXX.

Now, the court could actually bring more structure and oversight. She was also granted a restraining order against one of her exes who has been posting stuff online. I don't know. Meanwhile, Taylor Swift, Travis Kelce.

0: 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You ready for this? On-call 24/7. 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There you go. Boxerazzi, where Taylor, Frankie, Paul's custody fight gets even heavier. Taylor and Travis have a jet-setting pup, and Lil Wayne's assistant job sounds like LinkedIn written by chaos.
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All right, that ultimate backyard barbecue. Some free Bud Light, new Blackstone grill. Yeah. And then the barbecue package with a $100 Festival Foods gift card. Makes for some good grilling, no doubt about it. Make sure you listen tomorrow between 2 and 7. Hayes has got you hooked up.

It's 101 WIXX, and, you know, maybe not even have your sunroof open. I mean, they say, you know, some people will be like, ah, it's just smoke. It's fine. Nah, it's, I guess, it's pretty unhealthy particles in this air. Nothing really we can do about it. We got to wait till it leaves us tomorrow. But, yeah, stay inside where, you know, hopefully your home or work air filter is doing its job. Olivia Rodrigo, Drop Dead, WIXX.

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It's by Somber. 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
1: Malcolm Todd, it's called Earrings, if you haven't heard it. 101 WIXX. It's Tommy with the $1,000 Minute coming back again tomorrow. 605-705-805, powered by Mole Lake. Good.

0: 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That's what I want. That's what I want. 101 WIXX and MGK and Wiz. 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

Ariana Grande. Hate That I Made You Love Me. 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Bud Light Barbecue. Some Bud Light. Blackstone Grill Festival Foods Card. Yeah, listen tomorrow, 2 to 7 with Hayes. He'll hook you up.

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Olivia Dean. It's 101 WIXX. Always keeping it moving. We got Shaboozy right now and whatever else you request. I got some Benson Boone requests. We'll fire up some LMFAO, too, coming up. WIXX.

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All right, if you got some weekend excitement, you got something you're nervous for, excited about this weekend, make sure you share it with the morning show tomorrow. A little freak out Friday action, 7:40 tomorrow morning. Perfect if you're, on the commute. 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

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We love that. Dexter and the Moon Rocks, latest stuff right here. 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

Jenny, Tame Impala, Dracula on WIXX. It's Lily. I hope you're having a great Thursday night, staying safe with all that wildfire smoke out there. I got some great music coming up this hour, like Dominic Fike, One Republic, Somber. But right now it's Nelly with Just a Dream on WIXX.

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UGK with Cliche on WIXX. According to Fox 11, we can expect some thunderstorms in the morning tomorrow with a high of 89, a low of 73, and a mix of sun and clouds during

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3: 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Now I may not be the worst or the best, but you gotta respect my honesty. 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So you can

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Hey, it's Lily. Hoping you're having a great night. I got some great music coming up this hour, like Alex Warren, Sabrina Carpenter, Backstreet Boys. But right now it's Taylor Swift on WIXX.

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Boys on WYXX. According to Fox 11, we can expect thunderstorms this morning with a high of 89, a low of 73, and a mix of sun and clouds during the day.

Jay Sean on WIXX. Hey, it's Lily. Hoping you're having a great night. I got some great music coming up, like Somber, Chapel Roan. But right now, it's Bella Kay on WIXX.

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JoJo, too little too late on WIXX. It's Lily. Hope you have a great night. I'm keeping the music going with some Ella Langley, 3 Days Grace, Rihanna. But right now it's Justin Bieber on WIXX.

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Our colors will fade eventually. So if our time is running out, day after day, we'll make the mundane a masterpiece. Oh my, my, oh my, my love, I take one look at you, you're taking me out.

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It's Lily, hoping you're having a great Friday morning. I got some great music coming up, like The Beaches, Taylor Swift, Tyla. But right now, it's Teddy Swims. It's Mr. Know-It-All on WIXX.

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According to Fox 11, we're expecting some thunderstorms this morning with a high of 89, a low of 73, and a mix of sun and clouds during the day. It's Tame Impala and Jenny with Dracula on WIXX.

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That was Danny California. I'm Lily. I hope you're having a great end to your week. According to Fox 11, it's going to be partially sunny today with a high of 89, a low of 73, and a chance of thunderstorms in the morning. It's Dexter and Moonrocks on WIXX.

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Panic at the Disco on WYXX. According to Fox 11, it'll be partially sunny today with a high of 89 and a low of 73. It's Lily heading out for the morning, but it's been great to be back, and I hope you have a great weekend. I'm leaving you with French Montana and Max on WYXX.

0: in my island of misfit toys. It is Huggy solo today. Gonna do a little hybrid show for you. 70 degrees currently, 517. So woke up this morning a little late because we were at Paperfest yesterday. I don't know what took it out of me. Introducing Smash Mouth, hanging out with the homies or the smoke, dude. I was kind of worried about it yesterday. I don't know if you were worried about it because we were outside for, 3 hours, and then everybody at Paperfest was packed. Big shout out to the homies out there. Matthew Boots, you're the dude. That's the guy that runs it. He just got a cool last name. But dude, I feel bad for the rest of the weekend having to breathe this in. I felt bad for the band Smash Mouth, which is super cool, dudes. Myself, Baby Hayes, and Mara, we were on stage. We found a Shrek in the crowd, and we brought them on stage, which I thought was awesome. Because it's Smash Mouth, there was tons and tons of people dressed like, I saw a Lord Farquaad, I saw two donkeys, and I saw a bunch of Shreks, dude. A bunch of Shreks. Big weekend. Big weekend ahead of us. I'll tell you what's going on. I got something going on tomorrow. It could be a show. Who knows? I'll let you know coming up. And also Freak Out Friday coming up closer to 7:40. So get your freak out in. Whatever happened to you or whatever you're worried about or excited about going into the weekend, we'll talk all about that around 7:40. Pete's forecast on the way.
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1: We still have unhealthy air quality this morning, but the smoke should clear out by late this afternoon. For today, smoky, mostly cloudy with scattered showers and thunderstorms, high 87. Tonight, scattered showers and thunderstorms, cloudy, low 70. Tomorrow, becoming mostly sunny and a high of 84. From Fox 11, your station for severe weather coverage, I'm meteorologist Pete Petoniak on 101 WIXX. 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
2: Just me today. Pete, appreciate you. 521, 70 degrees. I really do hope that there's a couple of thunderstorms this morning. Maybe it'll clear out some of the smoke so we don't have to breathe it in. Willie Nelson and Snoop Dogg rolled through. It was a crazy, crazy couple of days with the smoke, so I'll keep you updated on what's going on out there in the streets. Be safe out there. And this is the day Headlight Homies Unite. Because I guess there's only an 8 mile scene radius. I guess there's probably something different to call that. But, you know, just be careful out there.

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1: Are you one of those people that, let's say you have the dishwasher repairman coming to your house today because your dishwasher isn't working and it's under warranty, right? So
2: yes.
1: You got to call, you got to get the repairman there, and you spend an exorbitant amount of time cleaning your house to make a good impression for that person coming into your house for the first time, even though they couldn't care any less about how your house looks. They're there to do the job.
2: You think so?
1: I think that they at least put on a game face. They may judge you silently, but they're not going to treat you any different necessarily unless it's just hideous and gross and disgusting.
2: Okay, fair.
1: But are you one of those people? Have you ever had somebody, or you don't even trust anybody coming into your house?
2: No.
1: What? Even if they had to repair like the washing machine?
2: I'm there. Or I have cameras in the room that I know they're going to be in.
1: Okay. All right.
2: But let me tell you this. I do have, there are a couple cleaning people when I first moved here that I hired.
1: I had great experiences
2: with. I clean before the cleaning people come.
1: That seems so dumb. Hey, here it is. So the reason we bring this up is because there was a discussion online, and we want to hear from Northeast Wisconsin homies. If you're listening right now and you're in the service industry, you can do so anonymously. We don't need to know, who you work for or what your name is necessarily. We'll keep that quiet. But what's the weirdest or wildest thing that you've seen inside people's homes? Some of these on this discussion online, somebody said, I was an EMT. We went on a call to an apartment. It was filthy. They had a rotting Christmas tree sitting there with the ornaments still on it in the middle of May.
2: Ew.
1: I know. That would be just, it would stink, don't you think? Ugh. Somebody said, there was this one. Oh, I used to install security systems. I went into an unfinished basement and it was like 5 feet deep in garbage bags. The owner apparently was too lazy to take it out to the curb, like 30 feet away. So he just threw his garbage bags down the stairs.
2: In the basement?
1: I mean, eventually, that's got to get cleaned out. Apparently not. Wow, gross.
2: Ew.
1: Okay, I don't know if I believe this one. We'll keep it anonymous, but people purposely flooded their basement and were raising fish in it to eat. I mean, I guess that's...
2: Were they from Portland?
1: Yeah, exactly. On a scale of one, how bad is the economy right now?
2: Right. I started my own pond.
1: I have an old pond in my basement.
2: I mean, why not just put the fish in the freezer then?
1: I mean, might as well.
2: We're still finding Nerf darts. We haven't had Nerf guns in over 10 years.
1: Oh, yeah. Wow, those things get funny everywhere. We won't say the name. I was managing an apartment. I went in and they had a pet alligator in Wisconsin. Whoa.
2: Oh, my. In a cage?
1: In a tank? Just wandering around. I don't know. Like, wouldn't that be a little freaky? All of a sudden you're like, hey, is that thing real? Wait, it's moving.
2: Okay, this one says door to the basement. Door to their basement was jammed by wooden plank from the outside. Had to work in their garage. Kept watching my back the entire time.
1: Ooh. Ooh, yeah, that's a little creepy. Somebody said, I do home health care. One lady cut up rotting apples and placed them around her house, claiming it got rid of the cigarette odors.
2: My brother is a slob, literally had mushrooms growing on his shower wall. Well, maybe he was growing certain mushrooms.
1: Yeah. Well, maybe, yeah, you never know.
2: Maybe he was tricking you, I don't know.
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2: Would this be weird on a date to do? Because this has gone viral on TikTok. And we're asking you, like, what's a weird thing you do? Well, like, if you're wondered, like, I do this thing and I don't know if anybody else does it. Is it weird? Because the person that was on this date and filmed this thought this was weird what the other person was doing.
3: Okay.
2: So they were at the national Italian restaurant chain that gives unlimited breadsticks and salad.
3: Yes.
2: Okay. This person, this guy, I think it was a guy actually. It was a guy, I'm pretty sure. The guy took his knife, took a breadstick, sliced the breadstick open.
3: Okay.
2: The long way. So almost like a sub sandwich.
3: Okay.
2: Then he took his salad and he started stuffing his salad inside the slit of the breadstick. And he ate the breadstick as if it were a sandwich with all this like lettuce and croutons and onions and salad dressing that's on the salad already in this breadstick sandwich, which actually sounds kind of good.
3: Honestly, gonna do it next. I'm going to go there at the end of May when I'm able to, and I will try this and I will report back. In fact, I'm going to do this around all my friends and not say anything and just see what they say.
2: You should film their reactions.
3: I
2: to
3: will.
2: It. That would be funny. So, like, what do you do? What's a little thing you do that maybe is weird, but maybe it's not? Let us know. 31011.
3: This one says, am I weird because I do not get my face wet in the shower? I cannot handle water on my face at all. That's so interesting.
2: So you never wash your face?
3: Well, just not in the shower. I assume they wash it. I hope
2: so. Maybe they wet down a washcloth and wash it. So they don't like the direct feeling of water on their face. That's a little weird.
3: Something weird that I do is I like to shower in the dark. Like, I just like to have a candle on. That's it. It really calms my nervous system.
2: Yeah, you told me that this week, and I was like, that seems a little weird.
3: You should do it.
2: Showering in the dark.
3: Yeah.
2: Anybody else shower in the dark?
3: Well, I mean, it's not pitch black, but I just have a candle, so it's very, very low lighting.
2: I could
3: but
2: see,
3: it's
2: like,
3: so nice.
2: I could see if you were, you know, sharing the shower with somebody.
3: Well, that too.
2: I mean, that would be a little, like, on the romantic side of things. Sure, go for it.
3: I can romanticize my life myself.
2: Okay, enough said. Aaron from Appleton says, we went down to Myrtle Beach, and there was a couple that asked for butter on their breadstick, and the lady, the waitress, said, well, we butter them. And the man said, yes, but we love butter. They cut their breadstick in half and put 3 tabs of butter, not spread, on the inside, then put 3 more on top.
3: Oh, my.
2: They were basically eating butter with a side of bread.
3: What in the cholesterol? Oh, my goodness. Yeah, I mean, honestly, it sounds great. I would love some butter and bread right now because I've been on such a strict diet.
2: Right? You've been good. You've been good on that.
3: Thank
2: 75
3: you.
2: Hard.
3: Thank you.
2: Okay, this next one's weird. Go ahead.
3: Oh, I don't know which one you're thinking of.
2: Well, they're all weird.
3: Okay, this one says, I love to drink pickle juice and seltzer water together.
2: Oh! I gotta say, that's weird.
3: You know what? I won't knock until I try it. I'll try anything once.
2: So basically, fizzy pickle water. So you're drinking pickle pop. Pickle water pop.
3: Oh, cute. Pickle pop. I think you just started something.
2: Pickle pop. Sometimes, me and my boyfriend, this is the text coming into 31011, sleep with our heads at opposite ends of the bed, and when we cuddle each other's legs and feet.
3: Oh, wow. This one's interesting. I eat my Fruit Loops by color in alphabetical order.
2: No way. That seems like you might have an issue. That is weird.
3: Oh, wow.
2: Okay, Jess from Appleton. We're not keeping you anonymous on this one because you put your name right in the text. My family thinks it's weird. Every time I have a bowl of ice cream, I have to add milk and mash it up. I've done it since I was a kid, and I don't know why, but I love it. So you're basically drinking, you're like making it into a milkshake, but that's your ice cream.
3: Oh, yeah, girlfriend, just get a straw.
2: You do that with cake. Like, you have a piece of chocolate cake, and you mash it together with the ice cream, and there's like that cakey, ice creamy sludge. It's the best thing in the world.
3: You know what's really...
2: Just regular ice cream and milk, that's a little strange. That's a little weird.
3: Have you ever had a little sliver of cake in your coffee? Ooh, it's good.
2: Ooh.
3: Like coffee cake, but actually
2: coffee
3: just like
2: cake,
3: just like actual cake in it. So
2: right.
3: good. Allie said, on the Hannah Montana 20th anniversary special yesterday, she was talking about Panda Express and that she puts Diet Coke on her white rice instead of soy sauce. That to me is weird.
2: That definitely, we'll say weird. Okay, Mary, I want to know if anybody else does this with soup. A lot of these have to do with food. Soup, I love soup, but it turns out soup is just a vehicle for crackers. I crushed up soup until it's not, I crushed them up into soup until it's not really soup anymore. It's like a thick stew.
3: It's like cracker, mashed crackers.
2: Mashed crackers with the taste of soup. Does anybody else do that? 31011, or are you the only one?
3: John said, I eat my Oreos with a fork. Makes dunking easier. How does it not break?
2: Oh, I see what you're saying. No, you got to go in this.
3: Oh, like you put it on.
2: Yeah, you just delicately stab the cookie part of the... You got to do it sideways.
3: Oh,
2: you got to stick a little prong of the fork into the cream.
3: No, they're not going to drop that either.
2: Oh, my God. How does it not break? How do you not break? Oh, wait.
3: I do.
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13: The air quality advisory continues until noon. For today, smoky skies, mostly cloudy with scattered showers and thunderstorms. High near 87, smoke should clear out by late this afternoon. Tonight, scattered showers and thunderstorms, low 70. Tomorrow, becoming mostly sunny and a high of 84. From Fox 11, your station for severe weather coverage, I'm meteorologist Pete Potoniak on 101 WIXX. Now back to Huggy, Natalie, and Corey.
2: We need that rain, Pete. We need it, even though we're not asking for it. Hopefully we get it so the smoke can get cleared out at 5:56. Currently 70 degrees out.

0: song, Choose a Texas, Ella Langley right there. It is Huggy, Natalie, and Corey. They are off today. I'm here today at 6:05 with this.
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3: YOLO! Hi, Morgan is on the line from Manitowoc. Hi, Morgan.
4: Hi.
3: It says here you're a teacher.
4: I am a teacher. I'm an 8th grade middle school teacher.
3: Where at?
4: At Wilson Middle School in Manitowoc.
3: All right. Are your students listening? Do they know you're playing today?
4: They don't know I'm playing today.
3: Well, now they do. Now they do. Oh, you play trivia with them all the time in the classroom, it says, so you might be good at this.
4: I hope so.
5: If you're not, then you know we gotta go back to teaching.
3: Yeah.
5: Classes.
4: Yeah,
5: teach
4: I agree.
3: The teacher. You know the drill. Have you ever played live on the radio before?
4: I have not. Ooh. I only play along when other people are playing.
3: Of course. It's easy then. We'll see how easy it is now. Morgan, stay past if you don't know the answer. If we get them all correct in 60, you win $1,000. Natalie, you ready?
6: Me?
3: Yeah. Huggy, you ready?
7: I'm always ready.
6: Right.
3: Coming down in 3, 2, 1, go.
5: What is the unit of measure for electrical current?
4: Pass.
5: Steve Harwell is the late lead singer of what American pop group?
4: Pass.
5: What is the largest land predator in North America?
4: Pass.
5: What U.S. state is nicknamed the Lone Star State?
4: Texas.
5: Who is the longest running member of the cast of Saturday Night Live?
4: Kenan Thompson.
5: What system controls hormones in the body?
4: Pass.
5: What movie franchise includes the character Dominic Toretto?
4: Pass.
5: What color jersey does the Tour de France leader wear?
4: Pass.
5: What's one previous name for the Green Bay Rockers baseball team?
4: Oh, pass.
5: What computer keyboard shortcut copies text? All right. You know that one?
4: It would be Control-C.
6: Yeah, she got it.
3: We'll give it to you at 63 seconds.
6: All right. So what is one of the previous names of the Green Bay Rockers baseball? They're actually celebrating it this year. It's the Booyah/Bullfrogs.
3: Yeah, they were the Booyah for a few years and the Bullfrogs for many years before that.
6: Yes. Yellow is the jersey color for the leader of the Tour de France. Fast and Furious is where you can find the character Dominic Toretto. The endocrine system is the one that controls your hormones in the body. And let's see. The polar bear is the largest land predator in North America. Smash Mouth is where the Steve Harwell late lead singer was a part of. And amp is the unit of measure for electrical
3: current. What is that word, Huggy? Is it ampere?
7: Yep.
3: Ampere. All right. Well, Morgan, You weren't an offer. That's good.
4: Yeah.
5: That's good.
1: Hey, want to give it a go? Text 1000 to 31011 and sign up to take your shot.
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right there. It is Huggy, Natalie, and Corey. 614. Air quality is not the best today. We still got that air hazardous warning in the air until 12 o'clock today. We'll get that full forecast on the way by Pete. Big weekend ahead for a lot of reasons. You know, we were at Paper Fest yesterday hanging out with Smash Mouth and all of the homies. Big shout out to you. Even though it was smoky, we still did it. My voice is fine today. We'll see you in a couple of hours. I know Polka Days out there in Pulaski is this weekend, and there's this little festival downtown. It's called Fringe Festival. Now, about a year ago, I decided I was going to hang up my shoes doing comedy. I wasn't that good. I didn't have enough time to practice. I didn't have enough time to write and then practice because, dude, we got a weird job, all right? I get up at 3 o'clock in the morning, and most of them are out in Appleton, so I got asked to do a comedy show at Fringe Festival on Saturday at 5:30. I will give you all the details, but you got to text me and let me know if you are thinking about coming. Maybe you want to check out a whole show. Now, if you don't know what the Fringe Festival is, I'm not going to hype them up that much, but it's a bunch of like improv shows, musicals. I'm doing the comedy show, which I haven't done in a really long time, but it's a crowd work show. So it's basically like this show, but in person, and I'm going to be like doing 20, 25 minutes. So if you're in the market to do something this weekend, go ahead and hit me up. I'll let you know where I'm doing comedy, but it is this Saturday at Fringe Festival. Well, I just told you, but I'll let you know the venue. So

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3: What makes the junk drawer in your house the junk drawer? Like, what item makes the junk drawer the junk drawer? We all have junk drawers in our house. What's in yours? If you're listening on Alexa this morning, take a peek in there and see what, like, the weirdest thing is that you have.
4: Prophylactics. I have two.
5: What?
3: Okay.
4: Junk drawer.
5: What the heck is that?
3: Are not, no.
5: What did you say?
4: I'll explain this to you off air. You
3: thank you.
5: Okay.
4: I was trying to make a funny.
5: Oh. Uh-huh.
3: But let's hear it.
4: Oh, man.
5: Yeah, I believe with every drawer line, there can be one messy drawer. For example, like I have an island, so I have one junk drawer there. And then I have on my other side my cabinets and drawers, so I have one junk drawer.
3: You have
5: there.
3: Two junk drawers?
5: Unfortunately, I have one with like all my medical bills and Atlas dentist bills. Like
3: it's
5: a
3: all
5: bill
3: paperwork?
5: It's all paperwork and like little trinkets. And then I have the junk drawer that has markers, chargers, sunglasses, arcade keys.
3: Keys?
5: Well, not keys, cards.
4: Oh,
5: sorry.
4: Yeah, like Dave and Buster's.
5: All
4: and
5: cards like that are all keys that are not my house keys because I don't have any house keys for whatever reason.
3: How many people have keys in their junk drawer that you have no idea what those keys are for?
5: 100%.
4: I will tell you what, guys. I have every, including where my silverware is, there's so much stuff in every drawer because every one of them is full, so I have to go down to the next drawer, and I have about 12 drawers.
3: So you have drawers just that you have no organization whatsoever.
4: No, so the thing about this is I don't throw away batteries because so when you open up a pack of batteries, you're not sure which ones work and which ones don't.
3: Oh, my God.
5: When you open up a new one, all of them work,
4: they all
5: honey.
4: Work, but then I open them prior to me taking them out, and I'm like, which ones are which? Because I always buy the dollar store ones.
3: Oh.
4: So my old vapes, I got, like, ant repellent.
3: Huggy, the description of the disorganization of your drawers stresses me out just listening to
4: you. You should see the cabinets. I have a junk cabinet.
3: Oh my gosh.
4: Here's what makes that a junk cabinet is I have a Chia Pet of Richard Simmons. I can't use it because Stinks is scared of it. I should bring it in.
3: We need pictures of this. We need pictures of your chaos.
4: No.
3: I wanted to see. Okay, this reminds me of, I don't know if you've seen this yet in Parks and Rec. I know you just started watching Parks and Rec. Mm-hmm. When Ron is over at April and Andy's house and he asks for the, what do you call it, the toolbox, because he has to do a repair. Mm-hmm. And Andy hands him a plastic bag that has a hammer, a frisbee, and a baseball card in it. That's your house.
5: Wow. Well,
4: I can never find my hammer. I know it's somewhere. The only thing that's really, really organized in my house is my studio. And I keep that pretty pristine. But other than that, there was an episode of Parks and Rec where who moved in? Adam Scott's character moved in with
3: April and Andy.
4: And the whole apartment, they were drinking out. What were they drinking out of?
3: I can't remember. I remember Andy was eating his dinner off of a frisbee.
4: Yes, off of a frisbee.
3: Because they didn't have plates.
4: I felt like that. And the more and more you say I am him, I am him.
3: You are Andy from The Office, or Andy from Parks and Rec. 100% Chris Pratt's character, yes.
4: Wow.
3: Somebody says shoelaces that you'll never use. We have some of those, I think.
5: Renee says screws from furniture, loose light socket, and a belt for a vacuum. Not sure if it's my vacuum.
4: Right. Who else is bringing vacuums over to your house? You have a vacuum party? That party sucks.
3: Nick

0: Nikki says the wire that closes the bread bag.
1: Oh, yeah, the little twist ties?
0: Little twist ties, yeah.
1: I used to use those as when I would stick my hair up just for fun.
0: Of course.
1: Twist it around.
2: Mm-hmm. So the front of my junk drawer actually fell completely off. So the look matches the function.
1: That's actually a pretty good idea.
2: That's funny.
0: You know what the most disappointing thing in my junk drawer is? There's gift cards in there that I know that I've called the back number on multiple times and there's not much money or anything left on them.
1: Yep.
0: But yet somehow I don't throw them away. I just put them back in there and 6 months later I forget and then I call the number again.
1: I'm afraid of throwing away things in these junk drawers because I don't know what's important, what isn't.
2: Yeah. I have a rule, if I don't use it in 6 months, it's gone. But speaking of 6 months and gift cards, whenever I get gift cards for Christmas, I purposely hide them on myself. So then out of sight, out of mind, and I forget about it. And then when I'm randomly cleaning or something, I'll find one. It's like my own little Easter egg hunt.
1: Look at that.
2: And then I'm like, I forgot, so I don't use it right away.
0: And then you go and treat yourself.
2: Yes.
1: I have a pin cushion. I don't, with a bunch of pins in it, but I don't know where I got it from because I can't sew.
0: Right.
2: You should learn.
0: Why would you have that?
1: I don't know, but it's like, it looks like a little tomato and it's just got all these colorful pins in it. I wonder if I was like still under the influence of things and I was just trying to do an art project.
2: Or it just felt good to like
1: pin. Oh, yeah. I bet it does. It's just sitting in there. 101
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9: We still have unhealthy air quality this morning, but the smoke should clear out by late this afternoon. For today, smoky, mostly cloudy with scattered showers and thunderstorms, high 87. Tonight, scattered showers and thunderstorms, cloudy, low 70. Tomorrow, becoming mostly sunny and a high of 84. From Fox 11, your station for severe weather coverage, I'm meteorologist Pete Potoniak on 101 WIXX. 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
10: Peter, thank you. A little bit of rain had your way, about a hopefully 39% chance. It's 70 degrees out currently.

0: Speaking of eating things, Jay Leno was on the Adam Carolla podcast. 75 years old now, by the way, Jay Leno.
1: Wow.
0: And he's dropped like, I don't know, 30, 40, 50 pounds.
2: He's a skinny guy now.
0: He is kind of skinny. And Adam asked him what he did. And he said, well, I've been eating an entire watermelon every day.
2: Just a full watermelon.
0: I mean, I would assume he eats more than just a watermelon, but he consumes one full watermelon every day. And that's helped him to lose all this weight.
1: One cup of watermelon is only 46 calories. And you have to think of all the vitamins in it. You have vitamin A, vitamin B1, vitamin B6, vitamin C, which all help.
2: It's full of vitamins.
0: I didn't know that.
1: Yeah.
0: What do those help? I'm sorry, I cut you off.
1: Okay, so vitamin A is for vision, which I need to take more of. Vitamin B1 helps body convert food into energy, while B6 recreates blood cells, and vitamin C obviously is vital for tissue growth and repair. People have done this as a cleanse. So they'll do it for 3 to 6 days. It's not recommended to do it forever. 30 days possibly is the max. It's almost all water as well. Watermelon is.
2: So it keeps you hydrated.
1: Makes antioxidant, which is huge.
2: It's positive for your digestive system. So like what I have been reading, because, you know, going through certain health things and health issues, a lot of it, to lose weight and stuff, it has a lot to do with your digestion. It filters out, you know, toxins and fats and everything. And that's something I didn't know, especially when you have a lower metabolism getting older in your life. My thing is, you know, we look at all these different types of weight loss plans. I feel as if this one could be the healthiest one, you know, because you are getting, the brine has different vitamins, you know, the white part. And then
0: you're not eating the brine though.
2: I love the brine. A little red, a little white. Ooh wee! So not the green part.
0: Oh,
2: yeah.
0: Okay,
2: no, I'm not munching on the green part. No shell for me.
0: Wow,
2: baby.
0: That's weird. But then you're eating a turtle.
2: The only downside to this is, you know, when we were children, we were told this one thing, and that if you ate the watermelon seeds, it would grow in your tummy. So how does that help with your weight loss if there's watermelon growing in your stomach?
0: That's a great question.
1: It's a great way. It's really either a watermelon or a baby.
0: Yeah. are you pregnant? No, I'm just on the all watermelon diet.
2: Whoops.
0: Does watermelon fill you up though?
2: Yeah.
0: If you eat enough of it, I guess.
1: Well, that's a good point that you brought up, because in 2019, 33 people did a study. They were obese, and they found that people who ate 2 cups of watermelon instead of a low-fat cookie experienced more reduction in weight loss, body fat percentage, and waist-to-hip ratio. So they're saying that the effects may be due to promoting feeling more full. It does reduce appetite, food consumption, and the desire to eat. Now, always consult with your doctor before listening to us three.
0: Right. Or Jay Leno.
1: But it allegedly it helps with being in that calorie deficit and not feeling as if you are starving. Just like celery. I love eating celery.
0: Really?
1: And peanut butter when I'm on a diet, because I love the crunch.
0: Yep.
1: Not only that, it's mostly water. The peanut butter gives me a little bit of flavor, or some tahini on my celery. Oh,
0: okay.
1: Delicious.
0: Okay. All right. Yeah.
3: I can't stop eating.
1: Yeah.
2: That's my problem.
0: Homies,
2: right?
0: Have you ever had like a strange diet that's worked for you? I mean, there's so many fad diets. I remember I was trying to lose weight. This was when I used to do a morning show in Minnesota.
2: Oh, did you?
0: 15, 20 years ago with my partner. We came up with this thing called the fruit diet. We came across it, and it was all fruit. And one of their big selling points at this diet was that you would never have to wipe.
2: Oh, just straight up fiber.
0: You don't have to wipe if you're on food.
2: Corey, that's the only reason Corey clicked on that link. He's like, huh, I want to save money on toilet paper.
0: I don't want to pay for toilet paper anymore.
2: You gotta
0: Let me
2: be
0: tell
2: careful.
0: You, first of all, it didn't work.
2: No.
0: Second of all, I was angry for a week straight when we tried to do it because I was so hungry.
2: Well, and you got to think too, like, a lot of that is sugar packed. You know how much sugar's in a mango? And I love mangoes.
0: Yeah.
2: And you're not supposed to eat them before you go to bed. I found that out.
0: The hard way.
2: I was awake, dude. I was jolted. I'm like, not the mango!
1: Have you ever seen people that are actual fruitarians?
0: No. I've never heard of that before.
1: Yeah, it's a real thing. They're very, very slim. Very slim. Like they, you know, people that do the Ozempic diet and it really
2: face,
1: just
2: yeah.
1: kind of the Ozempic face. That's kind of like what it looks like almost.
2: Wow.
1: There was a reality TV show about fruitarians and it kind of scared me.
2: Huh. What was it called? Fruits?
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0: We're talking about men who are over 30. What's one thing dating, about dating, you wish you would have known in your 20s? And this is one, I want to get your take on this, Natalie.
1: Okay.
0: Don't date the still married person who swears their divorce is almost finalized because it never is.
2: Done it.
1: I've never done this, but I have seen people who have gone through this. Oof.
0: Does it always seem to not be over, like you're dating somebody, oh yeah, their divorce is almost final, and then 6 months or a year later, yep, still going on.
2: Well, they lived in the same house as them still.
1: Yeah.
2: You know, that was
0: hard. Oh, really?
2: Yeah, you remember. I'm not going into details on this because
0: it's just cool, yeah.
2: But it made me feel weird just because I knew that they separated, but I didn't realize they were still living together, and she really wasn't looking that hard for an apartment at the time, which makes sense because she really wasn't paying rent. Mm-hmm. But
0: well, I felt her house.
2: That was one time I did feel dirty, and I wish my 20-year-old self would have told me not to. But I think my 20-year-old self would have been like, "Yeah, you can do it."
1: Well, I mean,
2: there was a while there that, like, you know, Portland was wild. Everybody was polyamorous, so I didn't know who was dating who. I might have had, you know, 16 boyfriends.
0: You might have been dating somebody who was married or had three other boyfriends. You know,
2: not even married. They had a ceremony in some guy named Tool's backyard or something like that. Wrench. yeah, this is Wrench. He's a modern day shaman. He's going to marry you guys, but it's okay. We can still date.
0: Yeah, you're like, okay.
2: Yeah.
0: Okay.
2: It was I had a good run. I had a good run.
0: It's best to get all the potential deal breakers out there early and not waste everyone's time.
1: In your 20s?
0: No, in your 30s. This is men who are over 30. What's something about dating you wish you would have known in your 20s? Because why waste precious years in your 20s when you're like your most attractive?
1: Yeah.
0: When you're just wasting time because there's things out there that you know aren't going to make the relationship go long term.
1: Right.
2: I mean, three girls have each one of the traits that I'm looking for. If this is me at 20. Three girls made the traits of one woman. If they could have been all one woman with the same traits, then that would be Ashley.
1: What were Huggy's traits back in 20?
2: Mine? I have no idea. I had no standards.
0: I was going to say, she has a pulse.
1: She's good.
0: She can fog a mirror.
1: And she's legal.
0: Yeah, I mean, those are pretty much the two, right?
1: Well, because people don't, and that's creepy.
0: Mm-hmm. Be a good guy always. Money and looks come and go, but reputation stays with you forever, somebody says. Okay.
2: Reputation.
0: I mean, Huggy, did you have a reputation?
2: In Boise, I did.
0: Did you really?
2: Yeah, that was, I mean, I was 23 years old. And I was hosting bar nights.
1: Yeah.
2: The bartenders were hot. Breezy money. I remember like it was yesterday.
1: Here's something Huggy. I can't wrap my head around, and maybe, Huggy, you could give me some insight because you're a guy. So one of my best friends, Moses, he lives in Arizona now. You know, he really has like been working out. I mean, he looks phenomenal. And he was known here in Milwaukee when he used to live there that he, you know, dated a lot. He was into all the girls. He was also a sensitive gangster too. And he
0: sensitive gangster.
1: Yeah. And he, shout out to Amaya. And he moved to
2: Arizona.
1: And he was dating. And all the girls like knew that he dated a lot of women and still wanted to date him.
0: Because you know what I mean?
1: Well, not even because he was so hot, but he's just a genuinely good guy, and he knows what he likes and he knows what he doesn't like, and he's very upfront with it, and not in like a cocky way or anything like that, or in like a I'm better than you. He treats everyone with respect, and like these girls just like want him to see if they can get him. I guess. Does that make sense? Am I making sense or no?
0: No, it makes sense.
2: I mean, you had said something to me like I was upfront with. Sometimes I forget, but also, and I always told them the ones that I was dating, like, hey, I'm not looking for a relationship at this moment.
0: But then that
2: just turned into a spiral for me, and I'm just like, this is tough. Well, so I took that sabbatical.
1: Yep.
2: And then, you know, it turned out that the one person that I wanted was there all along.
1: Because she was in that little bubble a little bit.
0: Yeah. Well, and you had some that were in that bubble that you didn't want in that bubble.
1: And we didn't want in that bubble.
0: Well, and some that wanted to be in that bubble and you didn't want them in that bubble.
3: Margaret Thatcher naked on a cold night.
1: Everybody wants to be in Huggy's bubble.
2: No, I don't know how that happened.
1: Sometimes it's the funny guys.
0: It's your charm.
2: Yeah, it's not like I have anything else to give. No talent. It's your looks. On the radio.
1: Feel you.
2: Yeah, we're right there together.
1: All I got is my personality.
2: And your personalities.
1: Yeah. Whichever one, Monday, Tuesday, Wednesday, yeah. They all get a turn.
0: Natalie's got a whole grab bag.
1: And my boyfriend loves Friday. My boyfriend loves all of them.
0: Uh-huh.
2: Friday, Saturday. You can't tell what I'm
1: Sunday,
2: grabbing.
1: Sunday, Monday.
2: No, sun, month.
0: It's 8:20.
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2: All right, we've got Amber.
3: Hi, Amber.
2: A from Appleton on the line. Hi, Amber. How are you?
4: Good morning. I'm good today. How are you guys?
2: Well, we're doing good. Hard to be bad today because it feels like Tuesday, but it's Wednesday. Love these short weeks.
3: It's hard to be bad.
2: That's right.
3: Makes me feel so good.
2: What are you up to this morning, Amber? Tell us something about either interesting about yourself or what you're up to.
4: I'm on my way. Well, I'm in the parking lot waiting to go into work today. And today's just going to be a good day. We have dance class tonight, and that's a good day of the week.
2: Nice. All right. Well,
3: twerking class.
2: 10 questions, 60 seconds. If you don't know the answer, just say pass. We'll come back to it at the end. If you get them all correct in 60, you win. It's that simple. Let's do this. Coming down in 3, 2, 1, go.
3: What was the first music video ever aired on MTV?
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3: The Parthenon is a temple dedicated to which goddess?
4: Athena.
3: Jim, Pam, and Dwight are all characters featured on what sitcom?
4: The Office.
3: What winged humanoid cryptid with glowing red eyes is said to haunt Point Pleasant, West Virginia?
4: Pass.
3: A psychic teen once ruled the Disney Channel. What was the show called?
4: Oh, pass.
3: What book did Stephen King write that scared him the most?
4: Pet Sematary.
3: What is the nickname for UW Oshkosh?
4: UWO?
3: No. The mascot.
4: Oh, Titans?
3: What phenomenon causes a limb to feel present after amputation?
4: Phantom pain.
3: Animals that thrive both in water and on land are called what?
4: Amphibian?
2: Yes. There we go. Oh, man. You got through 9 out of the 10.
4: Oh.
2: You did really good.
5: Really good.
2: Yep.
6: Good job, girlfriend. Oh, the ones that she got that she missed. What winged humanoid cryptic with glowing red eyes is said to haunt Point Pleasant, West Virginia? The Mothman. A psychic teen once ruled the Disney Channel. What was her show called? That's So Raven. Yeah. Nasties.
0: Hey, want to give it a go? 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

0: 7:15, 71 degrees. Going to get some thunderstorms later this afternoon. Get this smoke out of here, dude. I'm sick of inhaling it. Paperfest yesterday just looked like people were burning big mounds of paper. It just looks so smoky. But hopefully everybody's okay. It was a good time at Smash Mouth yesterday. It was a good time meeting all of those homies. Big shout out to you. And it was also cool to meet Smash Mouth. Nice guys, dude. The guitar player, a gem. A peach. I really didn't talk to the new singer that much, but RIP to Steve. RIP to Steve. If you were there, awesome meeting you dudes. Hopefully you had a good time. Maybe you're going back all weekend. Maybe you're looking for a different festival to go to. I'm going to be doing a comedy set. It's a crowd work set. Now, when I told Corey about this, he went, "What? No." Because Corey doesn't like me doing comedy because a lot of it's inappropriate. But here's what I'm going to tell you. It's a crowd work show, so all the jokes are going to be about you. Yep. If you never heard of Fringe Festival, go check out Fringe Festival online. You could sweep your tickets at the door. I just want to do some comedy and hang out with my homies. So if you're into that, it's Saturday. It's tomorrow, 5:30. You could text me too at 31011. I'll give you some more details. Baby Hayes is coming in, but before, Alex Warren.
1: They say the holy water's watered down, and this town's lost its faith.

0: Do you think you're unusually intelligent? Because according to this, if you watch one of these TV shows, if you rewatch them, apparently you're unusually intelligent.
1: Okay.
0: Now, some of these are old school shows that I never even watched. And you guys make fun of me for being old, almost 48. But like some of these, for instance, The Carol Burnett Show. I've never watched The Carol Burnett Show. Do you even know what The Carol Burnett Show is?
1: No, I only know of Carol Burnett because I knew of a drag queen that always imitated her.
0: Okay. So The Carol Burnett Show, from what I remember of it, it was a variety comedy show. So there was that. The Andy Griffith Show is on here too, but more relatable to people that actually like shows that are actually kind of relevant. Seinfeld.
1: Okay.
0: Like Seinfeld, I don't know what channel, but I'm pretty sure Seinfeld reruns are still on.
1: Yeah, I love how Jerry Seinfeld said that the show is all about nothing.
0: Yeah, it's a show about nothing.
1: Yeah.
0: Yeah, it's so funny. There's so many classic episodes. If you're one of those people that have never watched Seinfeld, you definitely have to watch a few episodes to quote unquote get it.
1: Yes.
0: Get the humor. It's a very specific kind of humor. My daughter, who's 16 now, last year, she got into it because one of her teachers was a huge Seinfeld fan, so she started watching it on her phone, and she's watched like multiple seasons of it now.
1: Really?
0: She loves it. Yeah, she's 16, and I mean, you know, that thing was off the air for years and years before she was even born. But anyway, apparently, if you watch Seinfeld, it's

0: It means you're unusually intelligent. Now, another one on here was Jeopardy.
1: Okay. Love a good Jeopardy.
0: Like the old Alex Trebek Jeopardy.
1: Yeah.
0: Again, God rest his soul. It offers mental stimulation and a memory exercise. 60 minutes. Did you ever get into watching 60 Minutes? I feel like that's such an
1: old
0: person
1: show.
0: Only
1: when my favorite pop stars were on it.
0: Right.
1: Sometimes.
0: 60 Minutes, I will, and this was dating back 20, 30 years ago. 60 Minutes is a very good show. Like, you learn a ton from 60 Minutes. Sometimes it's like scary news information. Other times it's celebrity stuff. But it's all very interesting. But here's the one for you, Natalie. And for all the people your age. The Real Housewives.
1: Okay, fun fact though, I never got into The Real Housewives.
0: You didn't?
1: I never watched a season of it. I've seen like a couple episodes of the New Jersey and the Salt Lake City one because that's what everyone talks about. I never got into that. I never got into Vanderpump Rules. I never got into The Villa.
0: Is it because you weren't married? Maybe? Are The Real Housewives more relatable when you're actually a wife?
1: I don't think they're relatable at all to anybody.
0: Good point.
1: To be honest, Does
0: anybody around here really relate to them? Probably
1: I
0: not.
1: I never watch them. So I'm more of like a Grey's Anatomy, Scandal.
0: Sure.
1: Vampire Diaries. Like, those are my rewatching ones that I do. Survivor, Big Brother.
0: Unfortunately, Natalie, none of these are on the list.
1: Well, that makes sense.
0: You are not unusually intelligent.
1: That makes sense. I'm just usually intelligent.
0: Usually, not all the time.
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10: The air quality advisory continues until noon. For today, smoky skies, mostly cloudy with scattered showers and thunderstorms. High near 87. Smoke should clear out by late this afternoon. Tonight, scattered showers and thunderstorms, low 70. Tomorrow, becoming mostly sunny and a high of 84. From Fox 11, your station for severe weather coverage, I'm meteorologist Pete Petoniak on 101 WIXX. 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
11: Hey, Big Peepy, we appreciate you. Gonna a little bit of rain later on this afternoon. Hopefully it'll dissipate these smoke clouds. Hi, Baby Hayes.
12: Oh, good morning.
11: Hi.
12: Hello.
11: He's all dapper looking.
12: I know,
11: about
12: thank
11: to go
12: you.
11: To the dentist.
12: Yeah.
11: That's what it looks like. You know what? So back in the day when people would go to the doctors and like fly on planes and they would always wear suits everywhere. What happened to those things?
12: I know. Going to the grocery store, like you just have to get dressed up to go to that. Now I go in my Cookie Monster pajama pants.
11: Ha ha ha!

0: WIXX 72 degrees, 7:30 in the morning. Pete's forecast on the way. It is Huggy and Hayes, the duo back.
1: Hello. Good morning.
0: Yo, Paper Fest though yesterday.
1: Oh, very fun.
0: It was so fun. The homies were just coming out in full garb of Shrek.
1: Well,
0: that's awesome.
1: We actually brought Shrek on stage.
0: Yep.
1: It was awesome.
0: And she was telling us, and I saw her later, there was somebody dressed up as Farquaad.
1: Yeah.
0: I did not see a donkey. I thought I saw Fiona because I saw somebody with buns, but I'm okay. Like, did Fiona have buns? But there was Shrek's out, dude.
1: I should have dressed up as like Gingy, the little gingerbread man.
0: I didn't even think
1: that would have fit
0: that.
1: Me well.
0: I just walked in normal because people tell me I do look like Shrek.
1: Yeah, you have the same build. Yeah. Very similar.
0: Mm-hmm.
1: But, you know, our Shrek that we brought up on stage had the best Crocs ever, and I know how big of a fan of Crocs you are.
0: Were they actually the Shrek Crocs, or did she just put those on like the Shrek or the
1: like gibbets? Yeah, like thing. I think she put them in the holes, the little ears.
0: Yeah.
1: But it really sold cool. The whole thing.
0: No, not even that. We saw her from afar, and we waved her down because her mom found this Shrek head at a thrift store.
1: Yeah.
0: And it looked homemade, but it was so good.
1: Yeah, it was like, because at first I was like, where did you buy that? Where can I get one?
0: So good, dude. But Paper Fest is going on all weekend. Saw a couple people wearing masks. I don't think it was that crazy yesterday.
1: No.
0: I thought it was, because when you look online, it makes it look a lot worse than it actually is.
1: No, you look in the sky and you're like, oh my gosh, it looks like Armageddon, but it's not.
0: I mean, yeah, it's probably not good for you.
1: No.
0: But
1: no,
0: also,
1: but I mean, none of us are, you know, have issues with that kind of stuff, so... But if you do, don't.
0: I got the black lung pop. Hey, Natalie's hit list coming up right after this. Miles Smith, Stargazing. It's IXX.

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2: Hi, I'm Natalie.
0: Hi, Natalie.
2: 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There is a celebrity getting some backlash because aliens, but we'll get into that in a little bit. Let's talk about what's in theaters and streaming this weekend. The Odyssey hits theaters this weekend.
0: I heard mixed reviews.
2: The film follows the legendary Greek king Odysseus, on a perilous journey home from after the Trojan War as he encounters mythical beings and attempts to reunite with his wife, Penelope. Film stars Charlize Theron, Matt Damon, Christopher Nolan, Tom Holland, Robert Pattinson, and Zendaya.
0: Yeah, I wanted this to be good so bad. But I'm not sure. I'll let you know, because I'm definitely going to watch this one.
2: All right. So we all stream songs sometimes, right? There's 10 songs now that have hit over 4 billion streams on Spotify. Can you guess one of the top three, Huggy?
0: Older or newer?
2: Within the past, like, 5 years.
0: Is it K-pop?
2: No.
0: So it's not
2: style? We play these songs style? On WIXX. One of them that we still play to this day.
0: That's tough, dude. Is it Olivia Rodrigo?
2: No. Redhead.
0: Haley Williams.
2: No. Guy.
0: Ed Sheeran.
2: Yes. Shape of You, Ed Sheeran, is number two. And the number one most streamed song on Spotify, Blinding Lights by The Weeknd, with 5.499 billion streams.
0: I'm going to let you know right now, not his best song. I mean, I like it. 27-second intro. What up? We're talking forever.
2: No, that's great in the world of radio, because then we can talk more.
0: Yeah, yeah.
2: Disney Plus announces a reboot of the Mickey Mouse Club. Disney Plus has ordered a pilot for that reboot of the Mickey Mouse Club. Production will begin this month in Los Angeles, and the new version features a cast of 11 young performers, which, by the way, that's where Britney Spears and Justin Timberlake, they all came from the Mickey Mouse Club.
0: You know what? This is what we need to do. We need to put out a bunch of documentaries of how these people are just doing weird things to these children in the Disney Channel, and then we'll start a new Disney Channel.
2: Yeah, right. Well, what was that? Quiet on Set on Netflix? Yes. That was the one about all the Nickelodeon shows?
0: Yeah, so let's do it again, y'all. Let's do it again.
2: Number two, coming soon. All right, so there's a celebrity getting some backlash over alien footage. James Franco sparked controversy with claims of an extraterrestrial presence at his home after posting surveillance footage earlier this week of what he described as, quote, an alien on his TikTok account. So then he had a follow-up video. Franco admitted he might be perceived as crazy for sharing footage. And suggested he might delete his TikTok account.
0: No way.
2: I haven't seen the video myself, so I do have to look it up, and I want to see it.
0: We'll look it up in a second, because you have to watch it. And I thought I still think he's promoting a movie.
2: He's got to be. Maybe he's from Northeast Wisconsin, because we have the most or the highest alien sightings, according to data.
0: 406-101, if you've been abducted, go ahead and holler at your boys.
2: Yeah,
0: that was Natalie's Hit List, powered by Habish, Habish, and Rotier, National Reputation, Hometown Service. Hey, if you're looking for something to do this weekend, I'm going to let you know tonight's a big day over at the Green Bay Rockers Stadium. It's Light Up Tumbler Giveaway, okay? It's a 6:35 game, plus there's no normal Fish Fry Friday. 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It's the work money ticket. It's $11 combo for a ticket, a hot dog, and a soda. Also, Saturday, dude, 105 start. That's 9-2-0 day. $9 tickets, $2 beers, and 0 reasons for you not to come out to the ballpark and hang out. 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Just text 920 to 31111. We'll hook that one up real quick. And Sunday, another game, baby. First pitch, 105. It's Rockers toothbrush holder giveaway.
2: Woo-hoo.
0: Not just any holder. Rody is holding your toothbrush.
2: Oh, that is so cool.
0: I know. Dude, think about that. It would scare me in the morning. It would scare
2: Rody,
0: me.
2: Rody, oh no.
0: He's making sure that, you know, I got to brush my teeth, otherwise he hit me with a bat, dude. Yeah, if you want some tickets on what you want to do this weekend, that's the Green Bay Rockers games. 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

0: Oh, she died. It was on a hill.
1: What? That's what the song's called. It's Huggy and Hayes, 744, 72 degrees. Well, we looked outside and it got more depressing.
2: Oh, yeah. It started raining. We were like, whoa.
1: We turned around and it's just depression outside. I feel bad for Mother Nature. She needs a Celexa. Wait, what's
2: a Cymbalta? What are you saying?
1: What is a Celexa?
2: I don't. That sounds like you're saying the A word.
1: Allegra.
2: You know, the Allegra. That's an allergy pill.
1: Oh, Viagra. No, there's a
2: not
1: lot
2: that
1: of
2: that one either.
1: How do we even know what these pills actually do? So there was somebody. There was five dudes in the room. Half of them got placebos. Is that a true thing?
2: I just like how they have fun names like Sky Rizzy and
1: Sky Rizzy's awesome. I really like the word Lexapro for some reason. It reminds me of something I would name a child.
2: What's your favorite word?
1: My favorite word?
2: Yeah.
1: You know what my favorite word is.
2: What? Oh, yeah.
1: It has two O's in the middle of it. It's fun to say. Boob. I didn't want to say it. I say it too much. What's your favorite word?
2: The Spanish word for pencil sharpener. Sacapuntes. It's awesome.
1: 406-1011, did you think that meant pencil sharpener?
2: I just remember from Spanish class in like middle school. It's like a vocal stim for me. I'm like, sacapuntes. Like, it sounds great.
1: We got regular old puss in boots in here right now. Dude. 7:45 as it rains. We will keep you updated with the forecast. Here is Morgan Wallen, What I Want, WIXX. She's

0: know right now because you can't see. It's Huggy and Hayes. It's 101 WIXX, but Hayes has got this look on his face right now, so defeated. We have our homie Rachel Hillary in here right now. She walks in, asks, why is he all dressed up?
1: Can you not dress nice to work? I'm like, did I set the bar too low?
2: No, and
1: like,
2: I know what you're doing today. And I just said, you know you don't have to dress nice.
1: Can a man not dress nice to go to work?
2: It's cute.
0: You look like a ventriloquist dummy.
2: Not for radio. You look like you're going to sell today.
1: Look like a car salesman. No, literally, though. I'm like, come on. Why? You could have walked in the room. You could have said, Hayes, you look really nice today.
2: I know. I want to give you a hug now because I do feel bad, but it was better. Really funny.
0: It's only funnier because Rachel has this straight A dry comedy, and we get it. But it's early, so Hayes was confused by it. But I think he's coming off of this thing, Rachel. And yesterday, we were at Paperfest.
1: Oh, yes.
0: And I'm going to go ahead and say it. This guy comes over and was like, oh, Huggy, you doing a stage announcement? And I was like, yeah, me and Baby Hayes. And Baby Hayes comes over. He's like, what did he say about?
1: He was like, oh, I didn't know you were going to be here, Huggy. I thought we were just going to be stuck with the B team.
0: Yo, the whole time, like every now and then, you'd hear Hayes mutter, the B team.
2: Oh my gosh. I'm going to make you a shirt now that says, I'm the best B team.
1: Leah, on the text line, I know you're listening. I'm sensitive.
2: It's okay. I'll give you the tissues in a minute.
0: Yeah, and you look nice.
1: Where's the sad music? Can I have a pity party today? Where's the violin?
0: Violin's over there.
2: You need the tie. Yeah. You're missing the tie.
1: I know, but like, I wanted to like open it up a little bit, you know, and just...
2: Okay, now he's going sexy vibes.
0: Are you trying to get a hot date?
2: The wrong vibes.
0: Yeah, dude. Wrong vibe. Wrong vibe. This isn't a photo shoot, all right?
2: We love you.
0: I'm sorry.
2: I'm
0: going to dress like that every time I go to something important now.
1: You should. You should look nice, you know? It's Friday.
2: It's Hannah dresses nice. We know she's going on a date after work.
1: Yes.
2: So you know certain things.
0: That's
2: the thing.
0: On our sister station, you know when you know. Because another person that works on our sister station, she walked in. She just had a baby. So I said, are you going to a concert or you have a hot date? Because you don't know. Because I never see Rachel dress up like that, the other one. Yeah. And she looked great.
1: Yeah.
0: Not that she doesn't every day, but you could tell she was going somewhere.
2: That's how you know you're in radio, because you just show up in sweats or you don't care.
0: They think we're like lavish and good looking and all dressed up on the radio. Back in the day, everybody would probably dress like Baby Hayes to come to their gig on the radio.
1: Yeah, because we were talking about this. Like, maybe. You know, you used to have to go on an airplane and you would dress up in a suit coat and you go to the grocery store and you all dressed up and like, let's go back to that, you know?
0: Yeah.
1: For a day.
0: I think that would be nice. I'd have to get new clothes.
2: Yeah, you would need to ask for an expense.
0: Yeah, I would have clothes, I could go places. Hey, you sew, just put sleeves on my shirt. We're good.
2: I sew?
0: Don't you?
2: No. Oh,
0: no. Instead of sew, because don't you? You bedazzle.
2: Yeah.
0: You rivet.
2: Well, we hand sewed the other day, so that's why you.
0: That's why I was thinking that. Also, she finished my girlfriend and Rachel, they do crafts. Rachel does a bunch of crafts, but are they studs? Like, no, not on the sewing one that Ashley just did. Do you do studs?
2: Yeah, I can.
0: Because I want to take some sleeves and put them on my tank tops, but with studs.
2: Yeah, and we can add that to Hayes' suit coat.
1: Yeah, let's do it.
0: Come on, dude.
1: I'm down.
0: Come on.
1: Pink rhinestones.
0: Well, I mean, we could just take a few off of Corey's
2: pants. JoJo Siwa it.
1: Yes. Oh, Mindy or Mandy. Yes, I'll take a picture. I'll send it to you.
2: Yeah.
1: Mandy wants a picture of me.
2: Yes.
1: I'll take a thirst trap in the bathroom. I'll be right back.
2: Yeah, you need to do a mirror selfie with it. My husband, okay, this is diabolical. But when he doesn't know if his suit matches his dress shirt underneath, he'll send me a mirror selfie. Almost weekly to make sure it matches and looks good.
0: Do you have all those still saved?
2: Yes.
0: We should make a flip.
1: Oh, married people, do you guys still send thirst traps to each other? Is that a thing? Well,
0: Rachel?
1: Yeah.
0: Question?
1: Rachel is the only person who's married in this room.
2: I mean,
0: I'm basically
2: married
0: and I still send as many as I can.
1: Okay.
0: Just so I can receive.
2: But I'm also like, I'm rarely not with him.
0: Yeah, that's true. You're with him all the time.
2: So it's kind of hard. Like when I'm away, like when I'm on a work trip,
0: Yeah.
2: Yeah.
0: Yeah, me too. I said it
2: when he's in the studio.
0: Hey, it is 7:53, $1,000 minute on the way. Hang out.
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2: YOLO! Hi, Morgan is on the line from Manitowoc. Hi, Morgan.
3: Hi.
2: It says here you're a teacher.
3: I am a teacher. I'm an eighth grade middle school teacher.
2: Where at?
3: At Wilson Middle School in Manitowoc.
2: All right. Are your students listening? Do they know you're playing today?
3: They don't know I'm playing today.
2: Well, now they do. Now they do. Oh, you play trivia with them all the time in the classroom, it says, so you might be good at this.
3: I hope so.
4: If you're not, then you know we gotta go back to teaching.
2: Yeah.
4: Classes.
3: Yeah,
2: teach the teacher. You know the drill. Have you ever played live on the radio before?
3: I have not. Ooh. I only play along when other people are playing.
2: Of course. It's easy then. We'll see how easy it is now. Morgan, stay passive if you don't know the answer. If we get them all correct in 60, you win $1,000. Natalie, you ready?
5: Me?
2: Yeah. Huggy, you ready?
6: I'm always ready.
5: Right.
2: Coming down in 3, 2, 1, go.
4: What is the unit of measure for electrical current?
3: Pass.
4: Steve Harwell is the late lead singer of what American pop group?
3: Pass.
4: What is the largest land predator in North America?
3: Pass.
4: What U.S. state is nicknamed the Lone Star State?
3: Texas.
4: Who is the longest running member of the cast of Saturday Night Live?
3: Kenan Thompson.
4: What system controls hormones in the body?
3: Pass.
4: What movie franchise includes the character Dominic Toretto?
3: Pass.
4: What color jersey does the Tour de France leader wear?
3: Pass.
4: What's one previous name for the Green Bay Rockers baseball team?
3: Oh, pass.
4: What computer keyboard shortcut copies text? All right. You know that one?
3: It would be Control C.
5: Yeah, she got it.
2: We'll give it to you at 63 seconds.
5: All right. So what is one of the previous names of the Green Bay Rockers baseball? They're actually celebrating it this year. It's the Booyah/Bullfrogs.
2: Yeah, they were the Booyah for a few years and the Bullfrogs for many years before that.
5: Yes. Yellow is the jersey color for the leader of the Tour de France. Fast and Furious is where you can find the character Dominic Toretto. The endocrine system is the one that controls your hormones in the body. And let's see. The polar bear is the largest land predator in North America. Smash Mouth is where the Steve Harwell late lead singer was a part of. And amp is the unit of measure for electrical.
2: What is that word, Huggy? Is it ampere?
6: Yep.
2: Ampere. All right. Well, Morgan, You weren't an offer. That's good.
3: Yeah.
4: That's good.
0: Hey, want to give it a go? Text 1000 to 31011 and sign up to take your shot.
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0: I'm coming over. It is 8:13 and 74 degrees outside. Huggy, Hayes, and Mara. Hi.
1: I made it.
0: The whole crew is
2: here.
0: Hi,
2: Mara.
1: Hello. I am here. How is everyone doing?
0: Look at these youngins.
2: I look great today.
0: Okay,
2: so I say I look great today. Thank you.
0: If you're just getting
1: here, missing a tie though.
0: Baby Hayes is dressed to, I don't want to say the nines, maybe the eights.
1: Like the 7.5.
2: Guys.
0: So for some reason, our friend Rachel Hillary came in here and she said, "Why are you dressed like that?" What did she say? Because I can't remember.
2: Did I look like a ventriloquist dummy? Or is that your comment?
0: I don't know.
2: Starting to forget what everyone's saying. And then one of our part-timers, comes in here and goes, "Why are you dressed up today? Why do you look so good?" I'm like, do I just not look good normally?
1: Well, you look good. It's just normally it's like jeans and a sweatshirt
0: or a t-shirt.
2: That's what Ollie said. She's like, I normally just see you wearing a sweatshirt
1: and
2: with
1: jeans. Fine. You know, that's what I wear too. But
2: can
1: I mean,
2: we not dress up anymore?
0: It's not the 50s.
1: We're just going to point it out when you do, but it's not the 50s.
0: What's in your pocket? Plane ticket and a pack of Lucky Strikes? What are you going?
1: A nice pocket square.
0: What are you going to Delaware to sell some vacuums? Avon calling.
1: Knock, knock.
2: Hey, leave me alone.
0: This is the thing. With your significant others, I know, you know, one of us does or two of us does. And this is something that you can actually say. Has anybody ever been like that to you, a significant other?
1: What?
0: Has said something like, "Ooh, why are you wearing that?"
1: I had an ex, my most recent ex, I could kind of tell that like he didn't like the way I dressed because when we would go out, he'd be like, "Are you sure? Do you want to put on something a little nicer?"
2: Ooh,
1: and I'm like, "Thanks, appreciate
0: poor
1: that."
0: Form.
2: See, but that's not even being honest. Like, being honest would be like, "Hey, I just gotta let you know that like those pants don't go with that."
1: Well,
2: shirt.
1: No, he was the one to wear like pressed jeans and a button-up shirt and like a belt, you know, and
2: so
1: some
2: looking
1: jewelry.
2: Like me.
0: So basically,
1: it's
0: like, you know, he wakes up every morning and irons his jeans.
1: Yeah, well, literally, that's just how he was. And apparently, because I was wearing t-shirts and like, I don't know, shorts, and
0: so
1: apparently that wasn't good enough.
0: Normal.
1: I was dressing like a normal human being, but apparently that's not okay.
0: No. It's just, I've never had my dad or watched my dad say something like that to my mom, but I've seen other significant others. It wasn't in Portland because everybody, if you want to match squiggles with stripes, dude, go for it.
1: See, I like that, though.
0: Yeah, dude, it's awesome.
2: Okay,
1: just
2: but here.
1: Be you.
2: Okay, guy question then.
0: Answer.
2: Do you tell somebody if their fly is down? Because I tell Huggy all the time, Huggy wears such
1: all the
2: tight
1: time. How many times
2: women's
1: does it happen?
2: Jeans, such tight women jeans that sometimes his fly comes down. Or do you just not zip it up after you go to the bathroom? Anyway,
1: misses a step.
2: It's like I'm not trying to be weird or anything, but I do want to tell you, like, hey, your fly is down. You know, I'm usually one to say something
1: well,
2: like
1: well, here's
2: that
1: the
2: somebody.
1: Thing. I will say, because I say yes, because there have been multiple times where, like, I had my lash coming off or I had something in my teeth and you guys did not tell me until like hours later into an event.
0: All right,
1: so
0: that's
1: if somebody's fly is down, yes, you tell them.
0: That's funny. If you don't tell somebody there's something in their teeth throughout a whole 45 minutes,
1: but I'm smiling and talking to people, and I have things like you guys are staring at my face, and you don't tell me.
2: Okay, but to be fair, sometimes I'm not just like staring at your teeth, Mara.
1: It's right under my nose, and that's under my eyes. It's on my
0: when
1: face.
0: When Mara does talk, it is teethy. Not
1: what,
0: a bad
1: what
0: way.
1: What does that mean?
0: No, not a bad way. When she talks, you
2: know
0: see
2: you
0: more
2: say
0: teeth.
2: That?
0: More,
2: yeah, I do see more teeth.
1: I like to smile. Is that a crime?
0: No, that's not what I'm saying. So when you start talking, it's just kind of, you've got more teeth than, I see more teeth than anybody.
1: Thanks, Huggy.
0: It's not a bad thing. You have nice
1: appreciate
0: teeth.
1: Appreciate that. Thank
0: I watched myself. I see, this is the same thing. I walked myself into the
2: keep
0: hole.
2: Keep digging yourself a hole, Huggy. Hey, Mara, welcome to the club today of just getting made fun of for existing.
1: Oh, the B-Team Club?
2: Uh-huh. Yeah, the B-Team Club.
0: We talked about that too. All right, I'm next.
2: Oh. Text outfit to 31011 to see my fit today, by the way.
0: See how Baby Hayes is dressed. That's outfit to 31011.

0: you just get a little surprise in the morning?
1: Nothing crazy. You just look over to your left and somebody's walking through the studio door all looking dapper and everything, and that would be Baby Hayes.
2: Hello.
1: Now, we're not bashing you.
3: No.
1: That's the thing. We're not bashing you.
3: I think the first thing out of my mouth was you were handsome.
1: Yeah. Well, no, that's the thing.
2: Thank you.
1: Is you walked in, you surprised us. You surprised me.
3: Happy surprise.
1: I hadn't even woken up yet. It was 7 o'clock. But it startled me with your beauty.
2: Listen, there's a pickle costume in my desk.
3: Did you have it on that
2: instead? I'm going to go change into the pickle costume.
1: I'm going to tell you right
2: now. Because I feel awkward now.
1: After 4 years of that being on my body during the Seymour Burger Fest, you're not going to want to wear it.
2: No, it smells so bad.
3: Yeah, it's smell the Febreze first.
2: Oh, gosh. I opened up the drawer in that cabinet. Because
1: throw it away.
2: For context, by the way, I have Huggy's old desk. When you used to do afternoons, I just took over your old desk, and you never took anything out of it.
1: I think secretly he's taking one thing at a time and putting it in my office. That's why my office is getting dirtier and
3: dirtier.
1: Well,
3: you know what? Just call it your inheritance.
1: Yeah, dude. I'm Papa.
2: No, there's like a MacBook in there. There's like, there's so many little fun surprises.
3: You could sell that.
2: There's an old, what is it? Like a butterscotch candies in there.
1: You should try those.
3: I don't think you should.
1: Go get one and try it real
3: quick. You know what? That's a video.
1: That's a video. Hey, Baby Hayes chokes a nice blazer.
3: sends to hospital.
1: If you choke in nice clothes, is that more proper?
2: It's more studious.
1: Yeah.
2: Yeah.
1: They would be like, oh my God, this man needs help.
3: All eyes are on you. It's, you know, like a beacon.
2: I do want to say thank you to Neil from Seymour, who told me I look like a Timu Ryan Seacrest today. Thank you, Neil. Love ya. Diane says I look handsome, though.
1: You do look handsome. That's the thing you're missing. I think you're just hearing what you want to hear, and that's

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4: We still have unhealthy air quality this morning, but the smoke should clear out by late this afternoon. For today, smoky, mostly cloudy with scattered showers and thunderstorms, high 87. Tonight, scattered showers and thunderstorms, cloudy, low 70. Tomorrow, becoming mostly sunny and a high of 84. From Fox 11, your station for severe weather coverage, I'm meteorologist Pete Potoniak on 101 WIXX. 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
2: Hey, Pete, you're super dope. We appreciate it. 8:25 in the morning, team. Currently 74 degrees out. It was showering earlier. Hopefully, we get a little more later so the rest of this snow can kind of dissipate a little bit. Not snow. Why did I say snow? It's not going to snow.
5: No, don't jinx it.
2: It's not going to snow.
5: Not in July.
2: It's not going to snow. 8:25. Hit list on the way.

0: plan to wake you up this morning, 8:28. We got the hit list coming up in a couple of minutes, but I wanted to bring this up real fast just because I don't know why people in Florida are always doing the weirdest stuff. Why is it Florida?
1: Headline, Florida
0: it,
1: man.
0: It's yeah, always Florida, Florida man. Even if it's a woman, it says Florida man. I don't get it. But I just saw the word Whizinator.
1: Whoa.
0: And I got super curious.
2: Of course you did.
0: Did you find did you find this article too?
2: I did find it. Yes.
0: It's super interesting. So a Florida man is accused of trying to beat a court-ordered drug test. Officer said 52-year-old man pulled in for his test and was expected to hand over a urine sample. However, he drove there with a suspended license, which was a violation of the felony probation he was already serving for several robbing places.
1: Big word for Elmo.
0: Leaving the deputies to arrest him. But the man had this one thing. If you don't know what it is, it's in some TV shows I watch. It's called the Whizinator, which is basically a fake ween.
2: Yep.
0: Pretty much.
2: In a bag. With fake
0: urine.
1: Where do you even get that from?
0: Yep. I mean, it's probably on
2: Just
0: Amazon.
2: Just Google it. Google it. You'll find it.
0: Don't Google it.
2: On the work Wi-Fi, do it.
1: Yeah. All right, I'm on
0: only
1: it.
0: Only on work Wi-Fi. Order us all Whizinators.
1: One for everybody. You get a Whizinator. You get a Whizinator.
0: My question is, was it on when they found it?
1: You have to turn it on?
0: Or you got to put it on.
1: Oh,
0: I'm not throwing myself under the bus, but it's like a belt almost.
1: Oh, interesting.
0: And it's got like a bag of pee in it.
1: Okay.
0: So that way, instead of actually you peeing, it's clean urine. So you pass the test.
1: Yeah. Well, you know, at least he thought ahead. You know, we like a planner, right?
0: This guy's got felony charges and he's like, yeah, whatever. I'll throw a fake wiener charge on me too.
1: Yeah, no, not smart. Not smart. the two brain cells rubbing together in his brain.
0: What was it? Something was rubbing together, that's for sure. Hit list on the way. Olivia Dean, Man I Need on 101 WIXX with Huggy, Natalie, and Hayes.

0: Huggy, Mara, and Hayes. Mm-hmm. There we go. I said Natalie. She's taking the day off. Corey's got the day off as well. It is 8:33. Let's do this.
1: The list that keeps on giving. It's Natalie's Hit List on 101 WYXX.
2: 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Hi, I'm Natalie.
3: How's it going? There.
2: So a piece of movie history just sold for a really big amount of money. We will talk about that in a second. But first off, we got to talk about James Franco and the alien footage, because now we watched it.
0: Yes.
2: And so if you didn't hear this last hour, James Franco sparked controversy on TikTok with claims of an extraterrestrial presence at his home after posting surveillance footage, quote, surveillance footage, earlier this week to be described as an alien in his house. So we watched it, and it is definitely just Seth Rogen in a mask. It's so bad. It's so bad.
0: They're rekindling their friendship by making little alien memes.
2: I'm like, what are you guys doing? Like, go film a movie.
0: It looks as if they stole the costume from Signs.
2: Yeah.
0: From the sign set.
2: You're right.
0: And then he's just filming himself walking around. I liked James Franco. I was giving him the benefit of the doubt until all this stuff happened.
3: Yeah.
0: With what he was doing in the DMs and everything. But now you got to stop this, dude. Now you look even crazier, I think.
2: There's got to be a movie coming out.
0: It's got to be. I actually went down a rabbit hole to try to find it. The people were saying it's called Mr. Sunshine.
3: Oh.
0: But I got to do more research on that, because it's been going on for a couple of months, dude.
2: Yeah, I don't know what he's
3: like posting
2: doing.
3: Multiple videos
0: yes,
3: like that?
0: Yeah,
3: oh,
0: of him
3: okay.
0: Just saying, like, with a shirt on that has the number 11, it's all torn up.
3: Now I got to go watch all of them.
0: Yeah, because there's like, I thought there was like four or five of them. And they're all the same concept of him just like, hey, believe me about this. The government. I don't know. It's weird.
3: Maybe that's what the movie's about. I don't know.
0: I'm assuming. I hope it is. If it's not, if it's a romance movie, I'd feel really weird.
2: James Franco falls in love with alien. All right.
3: Maybe that sounds. I would watch that.
2: All right. So here we go. Heritage Auctions confirmed that the original screen-used lightsaber wielded by Mark Hamill as Luke Skywalker sold. Can we guess how much money it sold for?
0: $750,000.
2: Way low.
3: $3.2 million.
2: Ding, ding, ding. Pretty close, Mara.
0: Wow.
2: $3.75 million for the original lightsaber.
3: Price is Right rules.
2: The iconic prop used during the climactic duel with Darth Vader in 1980's Star Wars Episode 5, The Empire Strikes Back, surpassed initial estimates of $1 million to $2 million. The sale set a new world auction record for a Star Wars prop, breaking the previous record held by the model of an X-Wing starfighter that sold for $3.135 million.
3: Oh, wow.
0: Dude, okay, for $3 million, it better work. I better get a round trip ticket to meet Chewbacca. I need to ride in the Millennium Falcon, and that thing better have lasers. That's what I'm saying.
2: Yeah.
0: Also, mad at you guys. I don't know who broke my lightsaber.
2: I threw it away. I didn't break
3: the tell anybody?
2: There's so many toys in this studio, by the way. Me and Corey went through it, had a day like 2 weeks ago when our board went out, bunch of stuff.
3: It looks nice in here.
0: I'm glad you did, because I saw that picture that you posted. I'm like, man, our studio looks really bad. And then Baby Hayes probably said something after I said something to him, and then they ended up cleaning it, and then they gave me side eyes for the rest of the day.
2: And Mara was on the air at the time, too, when I was doing it. I'm like, I'm throwing things in Megan.
3: I'm like, what are you doing? We're getting this out of here.
0: You got a bag, and you put everything in a bag, and you put it on my desk, including my puppet, Sebi.
2: Well, he's back.
0: He's back, because he was like, hey,
3: he's over here. I see him back here.
0: I heard him from the office, and when I came back on Monday, I was so mad.
3: He missed you.
0: Yeah, he did.
3: And you missed him.
0: That was Natalie's Hit List, done by Hayes, powered by Habish, Habish, Rotier, National Reputation, Hometown Service.
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0: Big day for the Green Bay Rockers, because we're kicking off a fun-filled baseball weekend, dudes. 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

0: Hey, it's 101 WIXX. Huggy and Mara just holding it down a little bit. 844, 73 degrees out. This weekend is a big weekend for a lot of reasons, but I am involved in this one, and that is Wash for Wishes. We got Scott from Bergstrom here. What's up, dude?
1: Hey, good morning.
0: Haven't seen you in a minute. I don't think I see. This is the first time we met, though.
1: I think it is.
0: Yeah. We're now best friends. What's going on over at Bergstrom?
1: We are on a mission to raise a whole bunch of money to grant wishes for kids. We're going to wash cars today and tomorrow,
0: okay.
1: And we're going to have a whole bunch of fun doing it.
0: All right. In this bag of stuff you just brought me, I don't know why there's a pair of little blue shorts, but am I washing rims?
1: You are not wearing the blue shorts, okay. And you are not washing rims.
0: All right, nope, I'm not doing it. I can't promise.
2: Oh, we'd love to see it,
0: when
2: though.
0: When I see a wet rim, I gotta dry it, you know? So this is going on all weekend then, right?
1: It is, all weekend. Today from 10 to 4 and tomorrow from 9 to 3. We have 40 stores participating at 20 different locations.
0: Okay.
2: Wow.
1: Stop at any of our spots and make a donation, get a clean car, and give to a great cause.
0: Now, is this the first annual Wash for Wishes
1: event? This is the first time we're doing this. Woo-hoo! It's going to be outstanding, and everybody needs a car wash, right?
2: Yep. Oh, absolutely. 100%. Mine needs one right now.
0: Yeah. Oh dude.
2: It just 100. Rained, though.
0: And no, after it rains, this is the perfect time to do it.
1: It is.
0: That way you can get, you know, it's a double wash.
2: There we go.
0: And you're doing something good.
2: Wax this on, is, wax off.
0: I love that Bergstrom does all these things. We were just talking about the couple other events that I'm involved in, and, you know, Make-A-Wish is... We need to be focused on some stuff like this. You
1: absolutely.
0: Know? I mean, I know we are, but now we can come together, get our car washed, and help these kids.
1: Absolutely.
0: You know?
2: Good things all around.
0: Yeah. 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I always say it wrong. Is it Honda? 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
2: Hyundai.
1: Yep.
0: There's an I at it. 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Is there any more information they can get? 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
1: You can go there and make a donation if you don't need a car wash or you're out of town or something, just want to make a donation, you can go to that website.
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0: Yeah, that's Wash for Wishes. 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

0: 101 WIXX on this beautiful Friday, almost 9 o'clock. It's 73 degrees. A little foggy out there. That isn't fog. It comes in a bunch of baby haze.
1: I wish he was here.
0: What if
1: he
0: it
1: left
0: was
1: us.
0: Just a bunch of little baby haze particles?
1: Oh, my goodness. That would be picturing his face everywhere in the sky.
0: That's wild.
1: Hey, guys.
0: If we look close enough to the particles outside, do you think they would have faces?
1: Honestly, we should go get a telescope? Yeah, one of those things.
0: Let's get a telescope.
1: A stethoscope
0: is a thing that doctors use. And I shouldn't know these things.
1: The more, the better. Help us out in every facet of it.
0: Hey, how are your mosquito bites? Did you get them?
1: From yesterday?
0: No, just in general.
1: Yeah. Oh, no. I mean, when I go camping, the most, I always end up, I don't know, maybe it's my blood or something, but I always end up getting them all over my body.
0: Yeah. Oh, dude, I've been, as soon as even one decided to hatch, I got 7 on my foot. This one's open.
1: Open? Yeah, what have you been doing over there?
0: I scratch them.
1: Well, have you ever done the thing where it's like you're supposed to make a little X?
0: The X don't work.
1: No?
0: No, not for me.
1: Oh.
0: I got some on my arms. I got one on my chest. I had one on my forehead the other day. I get torn up by these mosquitoes.
1: It's some Neosporin.
0: And I'm about to move out into the country, too, surrounded by trees.
1: Hey, but that's going to be great for stinks, great for you.
0: Oh, yeah, yeah. But is there companies that like come and spray for mosquitoes?
1: Oh, I'm sure. Yeah. You just got to hire one of the bug guys.
0: 31011. Is there a company that can spray my 1 acre yard for
1: mosquitoes, though? I know you can for like other insects. Do you spray for mosquitoes? Is that a thing that you do?
0: Yeah, I don't know.
1: 31011. Do you spray for mosquitoes?
0: This is something that we got to know because I hate
1: our burning mosquitoes. Questions here.
0: Well, that's the thing, too, is I play catch with my dog and sitting outside. That's why my ankles are so messed up because I don't go out. I barely have socks on, which I never do.
1: Tripping over your own feet?
0: Huh?
1: No.
0: But it's just to get my ankles, dude. It looks weird.
1: I have a bad habit of like, I don't pick my feet up when I walk, so I am tripping over my own feet. And I got long legs, too, so I don't know. I don't know how that happens.
0: Mara, you trip over your own feet?
1: Yeah.
0: Let me put
1: well, when you walk so fast, and you don't, I'm telling you, when you got long legs and you're walking fast, sometimes you don't know your power of your own.
0: She's built like Gumby's girlfriend.
1: Todd from Freedom, a couple people texting in, there's a company called Mosquito Squad.
0: Oh. Okay.
1: Well, there you go. Give them a call once you move out there.
0: We used to use the Mosquito Police. The Mosquito Police? I want that.
1: Or a mosquito beater and spray it.
0: You can spray, beater. But it don't last long.
1: Oh. Then you got to keep doing it.
0: Scott, if you're still listening, let me ask you, how long do you think it would last? And do you have to consistently keep doing that? And how effective is it? See, these are things I have to call one of these
1: places. And how
0: places.
1: Much is it? Because if you got to keep doing it, is it even worth it to do?
0: Yeah,
1: I mean, just get bit, you know, do the little X thing.
0: When do mosquitoes go away? Also, what do mosquitoes do? You're done.
1: They're literally just on this earth to wreak havoc.
0: You're done. Yeah, dude. They're the most. It goes gnats. Now I'm not talking about Natalie. And then mosquitoes.
1: Gnats. Oh my god. And if you ever go up, I go up to a Pembine Crivets area up by Tim's Lake. It's the worst up there. You walk anywhere and you're just swarmed by gnats. And anything you do, you wipe them away, and it's like they just want to. Follow you.
0: No,
1: it's annoying.
0: It makes you feel like pig pen.
1: And then it gets me really upset because when I get hot and hungry, I get upset and then the things are flying around my face and then I start crying because I cry when I'm frustrated and I'm like, oh, not a good time.
0: Michelle Wilson is asking, what's the X thing? Explain it, please.
1: So basically what you do when you have a mosquito bite, you take your nail and you make a little X over that mosquito bite. And it's supposed to make it less itchy or not itch at all. But apparently, Huggy, you say that it doesn't work.
0: Oh, yeah, don't. Don't. I'm not promoting it, sir. I know it's poison.
1: He says, don't promote that. It's poison. We're not letting my kids play in the yard.
0: Not promoting. I'm just asking for suggestions.
1: Yeah, don't you have to? Well, you would have to wait a certain amount of time.
0: Yeah. I mean, it's the same with like when I got the box elder bugs off my house.
1: Ugh.
0: Like they had to spray the outside. I wasn't allowed to let stinks out for 24 hours.
1: Well, does that mean after 24? Well, no.
0: After 24 hours, I think it's fine. I don't know.
1: Is that something that you have to keep up with now? Do you have to keep spraying for that too?
0: No, I have them come every spring to do it once, and then it's fine rest of the. Which is, I think it's because they're spraying the actual house and not the grass.
1: Okay,
0: but I could be wrong.
1: Hey, we're not the experts.
0: Actually, Tony from Seymour actually makes a good point. Are there plants that mosquitoes are just like either appalled of. Yes, citronella candles, but Ooh. You can have different plants around.
1: Well, because they make those things for like when you go camping, they do make those candles that are supposed to like make the bugs go away. That's what he's talking about.
0: Citronella candles.
1: Yeah.
0: I don't mind the smell of those either. But
1: I don't know. I mean, they don't. I mean, I wouldn't light it in my house or nothing.
0: You're
1: but
0: not
1: I mean.
0: Supposed to. See, somebody else agreed with me on the Shy Guy line. It says the X and the bites don't work.
1: Well, you know what? I've been lied to then because I believed that my entire life.
0: Okay, Lisa, this is a good one. I am moving into a yard where I could do this. Where am I going to get scented geraniums? Are you supposed to plant those?
1: Ooh, that sounds fancy.
0: Are those the ones that hang?
1: Probably both.
0: Huh.
1: Are you trying to do like a big garden like that?
0: No, I mean, not now because I'm moving in August. I might do pumpkins.
1: Oh, that would be so fun.
0: I think there is two like raised boxes for like plants like that.
1: But pumpkins, they grow out and they grow big. Yeah. So you got to make sure you got like a big box for it.
0: My fault, when I did the only garden I've ever done, planted pumpkins in July. By the end of July, I had 9 pumpkins. I didn't know what to do with them.
1: You can like sell them on the side of the road?
0: I didn't. Carve them? They were just in my house rotting.
1: But they
0: were like the little pumpkins, so they didn't rot as bad as the big ones.
1: See, I want to know, how do you make pumpkin pie out of a pumpkin? I understand that it comes from a pumpkin, but how do you make the pumpkin pie out of a pumpkin?
0: Mara.
1: Don't make that face at me. It's an honest question.
0: 3-1-1-1 if you want to help out Mara.
1: How do you make the pumpkin pie?
0: It's just the innards, isn't it? Don't you scrape out the innards and like bake it?
1: Is that
0: like
1: what you
0: squash?
1: Do? Mash it up? Honestly, Google's free. I can go look it up.
0: Google's free. You guys have a great week at 8:55.
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WIXX. My name is Mara. And normally I say I want this rain to go away, but I think we kind of need it this time with those wildfires going on in northern Minnesota and Canada as well. We do have an air quality advisory until noon today, but I hear that's when all this haze is going to start clearing up a little bit, and good, because I want my sunshine to peek back out. Now let's start the show off with Gale, WIXX.

0: 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We used to play every week. It was the highlight.
1: We take turns who wins.
0: Then my surgery kind of took me out of it. It was tough. But my doctors knew getting back out here mattered to me. So they took that seriously, built it into my care.
1: I kept telling her we'll play again, and they made sure of it.
0: It's taken time and their help, but yeah, I'm getting there.
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IXX, my name is Mara, and you can score yourself a pair of passes if you call in to play 10 o'clock trivia in just a couple minutes, giving you the question after Shawn Mendes. 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
13: Ooh-wee, it's Huggy in the streets. What are we doing out here? Why are we out on this beautiful Friday? 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We're here till 12 o'clock with WIXX.

0: According to studies, this product has a lifespan of 10 years, but 90% of them are rarely used after the first year. And Brooke is hanging out in Appleton today. I gotta know, what's your answer?
1: Retainer.
0: A retainer. Oh my goodness. And my brother had braces growing up. The amount of times that I would hear my mom say, put your retainer in right now. His teeth are still messed up. Fantastic guess. It definitely does happen, but not the one I'm looking for. 920-406-1011, 10 o'clock trivia on WIXX.

0: before you go, there's something I want you to have.
1: Oh, it's beautiful. But wait a minute, isn't this...
0: Yeah, yes it is.
1: But I thought the old lady dropped it into the ocean in the air.
0: Well, baby, I went down.

0: Sam.
1: 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And the question is, this product has a lifespan of 10 years, but 90% of them are rarely used after the first. And Amanda, what do you think it is?
2: I think it's a calculator.
1: You know, and that's something they say, like when I was back in school, they're like, you know, you're not going to be having calculators when you go to college or when you go to the real world. And it's like, hello, my phone.
2: Right.
1: And even then, I would have bought my own calculator at that point. I don't want to touch math anymore.

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2: I want you to take a look at your car. You know, you're walking past it and you're like, dang, dude, somebody drew weird things on my windows. It's time for a car wash. Yes, it is, and you can get one today and do something good for your community and help out Make-A-Wish, the kids from Make-A-Wish. There's over 400 in the Northeast Wisconsin area. And let me tell you, we're trying to help them get that life-changing wish, all right? 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Looks like there's going to be some hot dogs. It's a party over here, and we'll be here until 12 o'clock. This goes all weekend, but come get your prizes and say what's up. I would love to meet you. It's Wash for Wishes at Bergstrom Automotive in Green Bay, the Hyundai location with WIXX.
0: Yeah.

0: product has a lifespan of 10 years, but 90% of them aren't used after the first. It is 10 o'clock trivia, and Jackie is here. What are we going with?
1: I'm going to go with workout equipment, a treadmill.
0: A treadmill. And I mean, I feel like after a while, it just kind of sort of becomes like a glorified clothes hanger.
1: Absolutely.
0: Hey, and I haven't touched one since freshman year of college, but hey, that makes you my winner today.
1: Oh, yay.
0: Absolutely. Hey, and you're in for a night of fun at the races because you're headed to Midwest Super Speedway. They live right here in Green Bay. It's souped up go-karting. They go about like 40 miles an hour, and you got two passes, so you can either use both of them yourself or you can bring a friend with you and race each other.
1: Nice. Awesome.
0: Yeah, and one could say super awesome. Hang on a line a sec. I got to get your details from you, and keep tuning in. There's plenty of chances to win today. Jackie, who loves you?
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1: So, dudes, there are currently 400 kids in Wisconsin who are waiting for a life-changing wish, and you can help grant that wish today by getting a car wash. It's Wash for Wishes. We're taking donations for Make-A-Wish. This is a big deal, and this is why I love coming to Bergstrom every time I do, because they're doing things for the community. They literally have a bounce house set up, a dunk tank set up. They're cooking up some dogs. I have a bunch of prizes, some Taylor Swift merch, some Huggy Natalie and Corey exclusives, and a bunch of other stuff. You just got to come down and spin my wheel. We are here till 12 o'clock at Bergstrom Automotive, the Hyundai location in Green Bay. Stop on by, say what's up, and do something good today to kick off your weekend with WIXX.

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And once you get done, you're in to win. Chloe S. of Kokana got to say congratulations, too. She just won a pack of Brewers tickets. But hey, now it's your turn to win those Beats Buds. That's music to 31011 to get started on the survey, or get started now at WIXX.com.

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1: 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Now, there's a bounce house for your kid. 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I've seen him go down like twice now. Yeah, I did. We got prizes, a bunch of Taylor Swift merch, some HNC merch, free hot dogs, some lunch on deck today. We're going to play some bags against each other, and it goes on till 12 o'clock today. That's how long we'll be here. So come on out until 12 for Wash for Wishes at the Bergstrom Automotive, benefiting Make-A-Wish in Green Bay, the Hyundai location with WIXX.
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Zimmerman on WIXX. My name is Mara, and if you've been trying to point fingers at where this explosive diarrhea virus is coming from, well, the Center for Disease Control and Prevention, they say they've connected it to iceberg lettuce coming from this place called Taylor Farms. And from Taylor Farms, it goes straight to my beloved Taco Bell, though the CDC hasn't made a public announcement about it yet. Still, they are taking some items off the menu. Just to be safe about it, though, I think if someone were to tell you that the Taco Bell's got them stuck on the toilet, it wouldn't exactly be breaking news. Thank you.

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1: 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Hey, it's Huggy. We're in the streets. We're in Green Bay. Now, if you're around the area, let me tell you what's going on, because we are in support right now for the kids of Make-A-Wish. We're doing Wash for Wishes. We got a nice little station. My buddy Brad about to make your car look so stinking shiny, it's going to look like a fresh pair of dentures. We got a bounce house. We got a dunk tank. We got food. I got a bunch of prizes, including some Taylor Swift and HNC merch. You just got to come spin our wheel. But just get a car wash. Take a gander at all the cars. If you're in the market for one, we got a bunch here. Boom. You get a car wash, make a little donation. Your cars are going to be clean. You're going to be feeling good about yourself going into the weekend because you did something good for the greater Wisconsin area. 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We'll be here till 12 o'clock with Wash for Wishes and Make a Wish.

WIXX, this is Mara, and I don't know who needs to hear this, but don't put your phones in the fridge this summer. I guess repair shops, they've been seeing a bunch of people doing it just to try to cool off their phones in this extreme heat, but don't do it. It's going to get moisture damage, no matter how much of a hack TikTok's.

0: 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It's Make-A-Wish, all right? Think about Make-A-Wish. Now, think about getting your car washed. 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And come on, get your car washed. You know, the rain kind of let up. It's gone. 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
1: And there are three songs in the Retro Lunch. If you text in the title or artist of any of the three to 31011, you'll get in to win that $25 gift card to Ivy Trails Gift and Garden Center of Green Bay and Manitowoc. Everything you need for your garden or some fun stuff for the home, they got it there. 31011, starting us off. From his fourth studio album that went straight to number one, here's Bon Jovi, Bad Medicine.

0: Sonique. It feels so good on the WIXX Retro Lunch. And if that dance track didn't wake you up a bit, I know for sure this one is going to. It's Rednecks with Cotton Eye Joe.
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Morgan Wallen, Tate McRae on WIXX. My name is Mara, and I just wanted to give you an update on all this smoke and haze that's still lingering around from the wildfires in Canada and northern Minnesota. We do have an air quality alert from now until 6 p.m. due to the haze. The winds aren't quite

blowing all the smoke and stuff away yet, so we got to wait until the winds change in our favor. So if you have things like asthma or underlying conditions, they're saying to stay inside and close all windows. And if you're okay to be outside, you know, just keep outdoor activities to a limit. So again, that air quality advisory or air quality alert is until 6 p.m. today for that haze. WIXX.

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NSYNC on WIXX. 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

My name is Mara, and there was lots of canceled activities today because of the smoke and haze. We do have an air quality alert until 6 p.m. tonight. The current quality in Green Bay is around 328, which is considered hazardous, so you might want to be prepared for tomorrow as well. Though I'm hearing we got another wave of smoke coming through Saturday as well as Sunday because of all the changing winds. So if you got asthma or any other conditions, stay inside if you can.

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My name is Mara, and if you didn't know, today is World Emoji Day, and to celebrate, they just unveiled 9 new emojis that are coming to our phones sometime next year, early next year. I'll tell you which ones

Gotta say a very happy World Emoji Day to you. And it seems like, you know, we already have every emoji under the sun. But then you look again and we've barely scratched the surface. It's 9 new emojis that are coming to our phones sometime early next year. Some of my favorites are the monarch butterfly. There's a left and right facing thumbs. So you can say, who's got two thumbs and is totally awesome? This guy. There's also a pickle, a new lighthouse, a couple more as well. If you wanted to see the full list as well as what some of them look like, you can text emoji to 31011. That's emoji, E-M-O-J-I, to 31011. W-I-X-X.

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2: Here's another Northeast Wisconsin construction update. With always changing lane closures, lane shifts, and ramp closures, it's always important to stay up to date. 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
1: Thank you for dinner, baby. 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

0: Sean on WIXX. I'm Hayes. If you went and saw him in Chicago at Wrigley Field this week, you know what I'm talking about here. But Mara and I went a few days ago.
1: I was sobbing the entire time. Hayes, you looked over at me. You're like, oh, you're crying. And it just tears. I could not stop them from falling.
0: A very good concert. But Noah Kahan did say something very controversial that got him boos at Wrigley Field. All right. He got onto the mic and he made the claim that people who go to Wrigley Field should be able to put ketchup on their hot dog without getting harassed.
1: Yes, and it wasn't. I heard a couple yays in there. I was one of the yays, but yes, mostly boos.
0: I would play you the audio of it, but there is quite some foul language that he used.
1: Yeah. He's got a potty mouth.
0: But he's not wrong. And you know what I did immediately after that? I went down to the concession stand and I bought a Chicago hot dog and I did put ketchup on it.
1: He did. Ding dong.
0: Yeah, Chicago. What do you get?
1: You know what? Everybody likes what they like.
0: And ketchup on my hot dog is something that I like.
1: Something that we like over here.
0: Right. Let's have a show today on our Friday. Dexter and the Moon Rocks kicking it off. IXX. Yeah.

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WIXX Hurling Clark Law Firm Traffic Alert. Expect some delays on 441 southbound in the Appleton area. You'll see those delays starting right after the Northland Avenue exit. There's a crash closing down the right shoulder and lane right before the College Avenue exit. That's what's causing those backups and delays for you. So keep over to the left. Expect those. That's Highway 441 in Appleton. Just before you hit the College Avenue exit, that right lane and shoulder are blocked due to a crash. You can get text alerts, traffic alerts, right to your phone. Just text the word traffic to 31011. Thanks to Hurling Clark Law Firm, WIXX. Ella's on now.

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0: Three Doors Down with Kryptonite. It's 101 WIXX. My name is Hayes. Mara's in here too.
1: Yes,
0: hi, Mara.
1: Sir.
0: So yesterday we were called the B team.
1: Oh my God. And the look on your face, Hayes, and he was like, I'm kidding. It didn't feel like he was kidding.
0: No. He was kidding. And I love the guy who said it is hilarious.
1: He's a fun guy.
0: I love him, and I didn't take it personally.
1: Shout out either. Matt.
0: Shout out Matt. Okay. But we were called the B team, and I was like just jokingly taking offense to that.
1: Yeah.
0: But I was thinking about when I was growing up, I was called many a different nickname that I didn't very much like at all. So when I was in high school, I'm a 5'5" guy.
1: Yeah. Right?
0: So I'm kind of short.
1: Short king.
0: Yeah, I'm a short king. So I got called Gumdrop in high school.
1: People actually called you that?
0: I hated it. It didn't even make any sense. It just didn't come from anywhere.
1: I was going to say, who came up with that? Because it doesn't make sense.
0: Randomly, somebody in band in freshman year called me that. Oh, and then also the nickname Baby Hayes has always been my nickname. And I made the mistake of telling Huggy that. When I was a kid, when I was like 16, I used to work at a grocery store with my brother, who's older than me. So to differentiate us, he went by Hayes, and they called me Baby Hayes.
1: And you didn't like it?
0: No, I liked that one.
1: Okay,
0: that
1: I was going to say, because you kept it, and you're letting us call us a name you don't like?
0: Well, people have always asked, like, where does that name come from? Well, that's where it comes from.
1: See, people would just call me annoying.
0: And with that, I want to ask you, 406-1011, is there a nickname that you were given growing up that you just didn't like? Maybe your siblings or maybe somebody in your class,
1: grandma.
0: Tell me the nickname you didn't like so much. 406-1011 or the text line at 31011, powered by Capital Credit Union.
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0: Carson and IXX. Do you have a nickname that you just can't live down? Mara, I like to call you Mars Bars. Actually, Corey claimed that one.
1: No, my grandma was actually the first person to ever call me that ever my entire life. But then Corey just started doing it, and I was like, yes, it's back in my life. I love
0: Mars
1: it.
0: Mars Bars.
1: That's my favorite one. Or there was another one, Marasaurus, and I was like, I like that.
0: All right. We were asking you about the nickname that you didn't like growing up. Crystal texting in, my aunt still calls me Stinky to this day. Which Stinky is reserved for like a dog, in my opinion.
1: Like Huggy's dog, Stinks.
0: Stinks, yeah.
1: Exactly.
0: Go to my golden retriever. I'm like, hello, Stinky.
1: Oh, yeah, Maya.
0: Allison from Toledo texting in, I used to be called Elmer because of my maiden name, Elmer Green.
1: Like Elmer's glue.
0: Nice. 406-1011. Hello.
2: How do you know it was me?
0: I don't know. Your name is on the screen. I think it's caller ID.
2: Oh.
0: It just said Amanda. I don't know. It just took a long ass. It'd be funny if I like picked up the phone. You're like, actually, this is Bethany. What's up, Amanda? What do you got?
2: I don't know. What am I calling for? Oh. All I heard was call right now.
0: Oh, you're good. We're talking about if you had a bad nickname growing up that you didn't like so much.
2: Growing up, they called me Mandy, and I never liked it.
0: That's same with me. I'm an Andrew, and I hated when people called me Andy. I never was an Andy. It just didn't fit me. I'm guessing Mandy did not fit you.
2: No, it didn't. My grandpa's friends used to call me Bubbles, though.
0: So. Well, that one's fun.
2: Yeah.
0: Sorry, Amanda. Sorry it's not for a prize or anything.
2: I don't know. I'm working, and I just jumped in my van, and I was like, oh, it says call right now. So I was like, okay.
0: All right, cool. Well, you're good at following directions.
2: Sometimes.
3: Gotta get that. Gotta get that.

0: Exotic Bike and IXX. Now I made a mistake because now I told people that I don't like going by Andy. Thank you, Matt, texting into 31011 saying, "How's it going, Andy?"
1: Andy's coming. Andy's coming.
0: Yeah, whatever. Talking about the nickname you didn't like that people gave you growing up. Martin is texting in. I got called Martini all the time and I hated it. I didn't like it.
1: I think it's kind of fancy.
0: Edwin texting in, "My nickname I didn't like people calling me growing up was Half Nerd."
1: What?
0: My last name is Hafner.
1: Oh.
0: And it used to bother me when people called me that. No, embrace your nerdiness.
1: Nerds are cool.
0: Edwin. All right. Somebody just texting in, "My name is Connor." Thank you, Connor. Appreciate
1: Hi, Connor.
0: That. Crystal from Green Bay also just texting in her name.
1: Hi, Crystal.
0: What a year from you. 406-1011. It's the nickname you didn't like growing up that people gave you.
2: I got called Queenie by my mom, and still to this day, I'm 26 years old, and she still calls me
0: her. But he's insinuating that you're like royalty, right?
2: Yeah, so I used to dress around and like dress up outfits and little, and my mom's heels all the time, and I was a little diva queen when I was younger, so she called me Queenie. And now every time she sees me, she's like, "Hey, Queenie, how are you?"
3: W-I-X-X.
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0: himself Folk Malone. That's Noah Khanna, WIXX. I'm Hayes. Expect some delays on I-41 northbound, by the way, just after the Northland Avenue exit. The left shoulder is blocked due to a crash that they're cleaning up. We're seeing standstill traffic again. I-41 northbound in the Appleton area after the Northland Avenue exit. Text traffic to 31011 to sign up for alerts right to your phone. We're talking about the nicknames you had growing up that you didn't like so much. And Mara, you didn't really have any that you didn't like.
1: Well, just people call me annoying is the only one. But I mean, like, you know, I try to hang around good people who can call me names. So
0: Jeannie is texting into 31011. My name is Jeannie, and my classmates called me Jeannie Weenie. I think I have PTSD from that one.
1: Aww.
0: Oh, let's go here. There's another one here from Connor. My family calls me Meatball. I guess I looked like a meatball when I was in the womb. The boys hated it.
1: Wait, not just Connor. No, what?
0: You meatball.
1: It's a meatball.
0: We'll have to continue the conversation. Tell me the nickname that you didn't like growing up at 31011. Bieber, Speed Demons on now.

0: Yeah.
1: Christina, WYXX. I'm Hayes. Just a reminder, 441 southbound looks like a parking lot right now. Just past the College Avenue exit, or just before you hit it, the right lane is blocked due to a crash. There is a semi that rolled over into the ditch. Again, that's 441 southbound in the Appleton area. Just before you hit the College Avenue exit, that right lane is blocked due to a crash. Expect delays in that area. Also seeing delays on 41 northbound in the Appleton area. Just past Northland Avenue, the right lane was blocked on 41 northbound due to a crash. They have since cleaned that crash up, but there's still some standstill traffic in that area. Again, 41 northbound in Appleton, just past the Northland Avenue exit. If you want traffic alerts right to your phone, I'll send them right to you. Just text TRAFFIC to 31011. 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

0: Well, don't then. That's 3 days grace on WIXX. I'm Hayes. It's Friday. Let's play a little match game at 920-406-1011. I'll give you a prompt. It has a blank in it. Now, I, in my head, have what should go in that blank. Your job is to call me at 406-1011 with what you think I'm thinking. All right? So with the weather over the past couple of days, this fits very well. Canada sent all this wildfire smoke down to Wisconsin, so to get even, Wisconsin is sending Canada a truckload of blank. Mara, do you have a guess on this one? Again, Canada sent all this wildfire smoke down to Wisconsin, so to get even, Wisconsin is sending Canada a truckload of what?
1: A truck of angry moose.
0: Angry moose.
1: What? No. My question is, why aren't moose called meese? The plural?
0: The plural. It should be meese.
1: It should be meese.
0: We're sending the meese. No, that's not what I'm thinking. I need your answer. 920-406-1011. Canada sent all this wildfire smoke down to Wisconsin. So to get even, Wisconsin is sending Canada a truckload of blank. 406-1011. Call me with your answer.
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0: 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I'm A's. We're playing Match Game 920-406-1011 if you want to play. Nicole from Ripon. Hi, you ready?
1: Let's do this.
0: All right. So because of all the wildfire smoke Canada sent down to us, we're going to get even. Wisconsin is sending Canada a truckload of what, Nicole?
1: Sharks.
0: Do you say sharks?
1: Farts.
0: Oh,
1: no,
0: farts. Farts. I was like, what are we doing, Sharknado?
1: No. So they're blowing their smoke, and we're all going to, like, you know, turn the other way and blast our own.
0: You know what? With all the cheese that we eat, I could see that being a possibility.
1: Right. It would move the smoke.
0: Why are you smarter than me? 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

0: Yellow Card and Good Charlotte, WIXX. I'm Hayes. We're playing Match Game at 920-406-1011. You gotta fill in the blank with what you think I'm filling in the blank with, alright? Canada sent all of this wildfire smoke down to Wisconsin, so to get even, Wisconsin is sending Canada a truckload of what? Now, Mara from the Middays in the studio, now she said, what did you say again? It was angry what?
1: Angry meese, or moose would be the proper term.
0: Angry moose.
1: It should be meese.
0: Not what I'm thinking. But it'd be kind of fun.
1: It'd be fun.
0: Kind of like that bison that threw that grandpa up in the air last week.
1: We don't need another one of those.
0: We'll get into some of these on the text line because they're just hilarious. Truckload of face masks that are mandatory.
1: Kind of need them right now.
0: Here, Amy has a good idea on this one. Truckload of fans to throw that smoke back at them.
1: That's so funny.
0: I want to hear what you got. 920-406-1011. Who's this?
2: This is Jeannie.
0: Because of all the wildfire smoke that Canada sent down to us, to get even, Wisconsin is sending Canada a truckload of what?
2: Well, I figured Smokey the Bear is not available, so we're going to send him all the former Chicago Bears up there.
0: Great answer. Not what I'm thinking, but they suck. We might as well. They're already moving anyway.
2: Exactly.
3: Call now. 920-406-1011.

0: I'm an Ella fella. That's Ella Langley. IXX. We're playing Match Game at 920-406-1011. Mara's in here too. Some honorable mentions on the text line at 31011. Here, this is what you got to answer today. I'm looking for this. Canada sent all this wildfire smoke down to Wisconsin. So to get even, Wisconsin is sending Canada a truckload of what? Megan texting in. Mosquitoes.
1: It's the time for them.
0: Completely bit up. Another one here. Brooke from Green Lake. Stinky cheese.
1: Yeah. I'm sure we got some of it somewhere.
0: Actually, that's like one of the most popular ones on the text line. Send Canada a truckload of full of stinky cheese.
1: Squeaky or no?
0: Oh, this is just bad. A truck of gasoline to finish the job.
1: Oh, no. You can't say that. That's too soon.
0: No. Amy is saying, how about a truckload of fish? If we have to breathe in the smoke, they can breathe in the stank.
1: We can grab the ones from Shiocton that were floating in the river.
0: Oh, get the sturgeon.
2: No.
0: How about lutefisk? You heard about that? What, jellified fish?
1: No.
0: Yummy.
1: That doesn't sound
0: good. Call me with your answers. This one is for

0: 101 WIXX. I'm Hayes. It's a Match Game Friday at 920-406-1011. Who's this?
1: This is Lynn.
0: What up, Lynn? All right, what are you thinking? Because of all the wildfire smoke that Canada sent down to us, to get back, Wisconsin is going to send a truckload of what?
1: Manure.
0: Big old stinky cow manure. Drum roll, please, Mara. Yes, that would be what I'm thinking.
1: Right.
0: Yeah, I love what JD and Fondy texted into 31011. Truckload of manure, personally a tanker shooting it all over the roads. I'm down for that. I love it. Hey, congratulations, Lynn. I'm going to hook you up with an awesome prize today. 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Congratulations!
1: Great, thank you.
0: I got you, Lynn. Hey, who loves you?
1: WIXX.

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0: way.
1: Big X the plug on WIXX. 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Also, conveniently, my name.
2: It's your fault. You did this.
1: Yep, that's me. Text Hayes, H-A-Z-E, to 31011 to get in to win. 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
2: Someone's
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2: A good weekend yeah. this weekend.
1: Yeah. Let's go rogue. Can I go rogue?
2: I give you permission.
1: All right, let's play American High.

0: J-Roll and IXX. Who has something more fun going on this weekend than I do? 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
1: I'm going golfing with my dad.
0: Is that boring? I don't know.
1: I'm going to have fun. Hey, now. I like to golf. I'm not good at it, but I like it.
0: Hey, call me at 406-1011. If you have something really cool going on this weekend you want to shout out, I want to hear from you. 920-406-1011. And if you don't, well, then you can text the word music to 31011 to score a pair of Beats Studio Buds Plus wireless earbuds. 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These things look really cool, and they're like transparent. They're awesome. Tell us about some of the songs that we play on IXX. Text music to 31011 to take the survey. 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
2: Wiz Khalifa will be nearby coming up later on in August for Crossroads 41. He's teamed up with MGK with this one. It's called Girl Next Door. 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

0: Well, the smoke is almost kind of gone. It's kind of going away. Kicking off the weekend with you at 920-406-1011. Larry, you say that you're crabby. How can you be crabby on a Friday, dude?
1: It's hot. My are sticking to my thighs. And we got probably another 20 trucks left to go.
0: I'd be crabby, too. Here, kick off the weekend. Maybe as best as you can.
1: It's the weekend, Northeast Wisconsin. Yay!

0: Sienna Spyro and WIXX 920-406-1011. I love to hear what you're doing this weekend. What's up, Maria?
1: Hey! Our grandson is in the soccer tournament this weekend, which is tomorrow morning.
0: Oh, how early? How early you got to do it?
1: We are going to be out there by like 7:30, so we get our good spot.
0: Okay, nice.
1: Their sponsor is Weber Construction, and there's about 14 boys on the team. This is my grandson's first year playing soccer, and he is so stoked.
0: Yeah, does he like it? When I was his age, when I played soccer, I couldn't stand all the other kids just kicking my shins over and over again. Because everybody just wants the ball.
1: The first time he went to go play soccer, he didn't like the shin guards. And he's like, I don't like these, Mom. I don't like these. They're uncomfortable. And one of the kids kicked him in the shins. And his coach said, see, that's why we wear shin guards. And he didn't complain after that one bit.
0: Yep.
1: But he so loves it. He is like a super soccer ball hog. He is like a ball hog big time.
0: So turn from getting kicked in the shins to he is the one doing the kicking of the shins.
1: Oh, gosh, yes, yes. And he absolutely loves the game.
0: Well, hey, our love to the Oshkosh Youth Soccer Club. Good luck in the tournament this weekend. You guys have a fabulous weekend. Thank you, Maria.
1: We will. Thanks.

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1: When I was 6 years old, I broke my leg.

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8: 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The data says it all based on hundreds of millions of real-world tests. The experts at Ookla Speed Test Intelligence have spoken. T-Mobile has the best mobile network in America. T-Mobile's network has the most advanced 5G, the most towers, and their signal reaches further than ever. And did I mention the largest satellite to mobile network? Basically, with T-Mobile's network, you are connected pretty much wherever. I'm about to move to the middle of the country with no neighbors around me, and I'm glad I got T-Mobile because I can still get in contact with everybody that I need to get in contact with for emergencies. And T-Mobile's way ahead today. I bet they will be for years to come. So if you're ready to stay connected wherever life takes you, head over to your local store or T-Mobile.com to switch to the best network. T-Mobile has the best network in the U.S. based on analysis by Ookla of Speed Test Intelligence, data 1H2026. 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

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I'm Hayes. A gorgeous weekend ahead of us in Northeast Wisconsin. It is National Ice Cream Day on Sunday. And I just gotta say, there is a certain restaurant chain that always has a broken ice cream machine. I'm gonna help you out here. There's a website you can check to see if the machine is broken or not. It's mcbroken.com. Mcbroken.com. Thank me later. Sabrina's on now.

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Elle is on now, IXX. Just when I-

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You can now take a deep breath. Okay, kind of, maybe. Maybe if you are sensitive to bad air quality, don't do that. But the air quality alert has now expired from the National Weather Service, and seen about air quality index scores.

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